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It's Amazon Prime Big Deal Day today. So I've got those details after Eve 6. They're next. Def Leppard.

0: 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And it gives members access to dynamic markdowns across if you need tech, tools, home essentials. 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Metallica, we'll go old school. Ride the Lightning. I got a song off that album next.
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The Rock Station, 100.3 WHEB. I was talking with a friend of mine last week. We were discussing Metallica when we were teenagers. If you listen to Metallica, people thought you were weird. And today, Metallica, probably the biggest touring rock band of our time. Yeah, they're mainstream.

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1: 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I have a 75-inch television. 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I can't wait for it to break. 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

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Greg and the Morning Buzz, kicking off your morning. And the rest of the day?

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Buzzball 2026, presented by Granite State Credit Union, is back. It's happening Thursday, December 17th at the Capitol Center for the Arts in Concord. 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

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I received a talkback request. 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We love hearing from you. But I did get a request for some Dirty Deeds Done Dirt Cheap AC/DC. We'll do that right after Black Rose.

0: 100.3 WHEB. So the worldwide life expectancy almost back to pre-COVID pandemic levels. That's good news. The World Health Organization released a report on global health estimates, and it shows the average person lived to 73.3 years in 2023. That's how far back this goes. A life expectancy was 73.4 years just prior to the pandemic in 2019. A cardiovascular disease, heart disease, remains the leading cause of death in the country.
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Aerosmith, looks like they're reuniting for a show. Aerosmith and Friends, it's a concert and it's coming. 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

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You know, it's hard to believe Journey is hanging it up. Very successful farewell tour. Love Journey. Neil Schon on guitar, Separate Ways.

0: 100.3 WHEB, the rock station. There's a Florida man in the news. This guy has been dining and dashing at Florida bars recently, and he always does the same thing. He shows up at the bar, sits at the bar. He breaks out a crossword puzzle book. He's doing crossword, orders a bunch of beer, runs up a tab, and then he leaves the crossword puzzle book on the bar. So it looks like maybe he's just going to the bathroom or something. They think he's coming back, and he leaves. Well, he hit the same bar more than once, and they caught this guy. They're calling him the Crossword Bandit, which is a very embarrassing name to tell your cellmate.
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1: They invented an entire genre of music called Southern Rock. I've got Lynyrd Skynyrd coming up after Offspring.

100.3 WHEB. This is the song that introduced us to Amy Lee's incredible voice, that very first release from Evanescence. 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

0: 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And it was the fourth show on their Peace Out Farewell Tour when Steven Tyler fell, fractured his larynx, caused them to postpone the entire tour for a year, and they eventually canceled it. He had surgery. Well, apparently his voice is back. Aerosmith coming back together for two shows. Their first in just over 3 years, billed as Aerosmith and Friends. They will be held at the Hollywood Bowl in Los Angeles, October 29th and November 1st. So that's coming up. They asked Steven Tyler if he misses performing, and Steven Tyler said, of all the things I ever missed, I miss my mind the most.
1: 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Football tougher. 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

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Last Friday, AC/DC performed in New Jersey. It's kind of a makeup show. But then Foo Fighters frontman Dave Grohl jumped on stage with the band for a rendition of Highway to Hell. Killed it. Yeah, it was a good job. I'll play AC/DC's Highway to Hell next. Beck.

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Audio Slave is next. Bon Jovi, here's Livin' on a Prayer.

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Good to have you along on this Wednesday night. You're only about a half hour away from Thursday, if you think about it. Days of the New next. 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

0: 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Don't forget, tomorrow, 9 chances to win $1,000. 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

100.3 WHEB. It's Stacy. Thanks for hanging out. We're going to keep the rock going for you. We'll do, as Christopher Walken once said, Foo Fighters.

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It's Stacy, and they say ways to save gasoline in your car. Well, start by driving slower. 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
1: Thanks for hanging out. And the numbers are in on hearing loss. There's an estimated 40 million U.S. adults that have hearing loss just because of noise exposure. Areas that people don't always think about. An audiologist has warned us that using earbuds at a high volume, driving with the windows down even, or using a hairdryer every day can all contribute to hearing damage. I didn't start wearing earbuds until my 30s going to concerts. Kind of wish I had done so sooner.
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100.3 WHEB, the rock station. It's Stacy, and I do hope you're having a good day today, enjoying life's little joys. Kind of like the night before an anticipated day off. I'm not talking about the day off, but the night off, before the day off. Life's little joys. Standing

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We found out that Ozfest is going to take place in the UK. Huge venue, 40-plus thousand people for 2027. But Sharon Osbourne also alluded to and confirmed plans for Ozfest's return here in the U.S.

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1: Got SNL 52 continuing with Saturday night's host Shane Gillis and musical guest is Rosalia. Although last weekend was Turnstile. You're going to pull that one up.

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1: Thanks for hanging out. It's Stacy with you. And just like in the 90s, going to rattle off all the movie listings. Anything for the sake of nostalgia. In theaters now, Verity, that's new, with Anne Hathaway, Dakota Johnson, the brunettes. Digger is out with Tom Cruise wearing a bunch of prosthetics. Dark comedy there. And Rolling Loud, that's also new, with Matt Rife, I think in his movie debut, with Owen Wilson in this one too. And also doing really well still at the box office is Practical Magic 2 and Resident Evil, the new Resident Evil.
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Thanks for hanging out. It's Stacey. Now, Soundgarden, their final album, last studio album, it's in the mixing phases. Producer Terry Date is on board doing that. So Matt Cameron, he revealed that there's 8 tracks, Chris Cornell's vocals included, and that's pretty wonderful. So we'll expect that, I guess, sometime in 2027.

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Waking you up with Greg and the Morning Buzz. 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

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Thanks for hanging out. It's Stacy with you and Ed Roland and Company, Collective Soul. They released their 13th, count them, 1, 2, 13 studio albums. 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
1: It's Stacy, and not to be confused with Miss Congeniality, but what's the perfect date for weather? And literally, what day? What day of the calendar? Perfect date? October 8th. Reason being, average temperature of 66 degrees. Perfect weather day is what they call it.

0: 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It's Stacy with you. And some musings with Stacy in the studio here. There's a lot of different bug sprays on the market, bug traps and such. You know what the tried and true is? Hairspray. Slow that sucker down. You're not going to kill it with hairspray. You're going to slow it down. And then you're going to be able to do whatever you need to do to get rid of that bug out of the house.
1: You'll scream. You'll laugh.
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1: Stacey, hanging with you, and it's just officially spooky season, isn't it? So is this the weekend that everybody brings out their 12-foot skeletons from Home Depot? Okay, you had those out year-round, and you know it.

0: 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And I was like, "Duval."
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100.3 WHEB, the rock station. It's Stacy. Thanks for hanging out. And Miss Congeniality, we learned that the perfect date was April 25th from Miss Rhode Island. The perfect date, though, for weather, according to meteorologists, is October 8th. Because weather-wise, it's an average temperature of 66 degrees. And, well, while you're at it, go ask someone out today.

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1: Thanks for hanging out. It's Stacy with you. Now, if you're going to go catch a flick, there's a lot going on here in October. Anne Hathaway starring in the new one, Verity, with heartthrob Josh Hartnett, who was also in The Faculty. Good for this time of year. You'll have to watch that on VHS. But Digger, that is new with Tom Cruise wearing prosthetics. Rolling Loud, that's with Matt Rife and Owen Wilson at a music festival. And Primetime, which did pretty well in its opening week with Robert Pattinson.
2: The buzz just got tougher. Football tougher. 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

The rock station, 100.3 WHEB. Talica dates added May through June of 2027. Hitting a bunch of cities that haven't been hit yet on this M72 World Tour. They're making some very happy fans.

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Nickelback has a new album coming out. Aw. Rattle the Cage is the new single. They announced Everything Under the Sun. New album due out October 30th. Never

0: the Rock Station 100.3 WHEB. It's Stacy and Naming a Kid anytime soon. According to Nameberry, a lot of parents are turning to ancient civilizations when looking for baby name inspiration, looking for showgirl names. What? What are you wishing for your daughter? Soulful names, A-OK boomer names, and romanticy names. I don't know what any of this means. They gave no examples. I'm just saying, can we name our kid Stacy? Somebody name their kid Stacy this year.
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Well, pet costumes are huge this Halloween. Do you dress your pet up? $860 million can be spent this year to dress up our pets. You know, I miss the 90s.

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0: the Rock Station, 100.3 WHEB. It's Stacey. And if we learned anything from Miss Congeniality, which is a good movie, April 25th is the perfect date, according to Miss Rhode Island. So technically, meteorologists came up with the perfect weather day. Perfect date, October 8th. It happens to be an average temperature of 66 degrees, but also October. Just so romantic.
1: You'll scream. You'll laugh.
2: I just won $1,000.
1: You'll doubt.
3: 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Is this for real?
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1: You'll freak out.
5: 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Oh, yeah! $1,000!
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0: 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I guess early 2027, called Long Live Def Leppard, in theaters.
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1: Thanks for hanging out. It's Stacy with you. Now, Bonnaroo, if you've ever been, one of the longest running, biggest music festivals in the U.S., they announced that they're going to be taking 2027 off. Now, this move comes after 2025, whenever all that rain, series of storms just dumped rain all on the festival grounds of Manchester, Tennessee. So they've been trying to take care of those grounds and had to take 2027 off as a result. So 2028, we'll see, unless it's like when mom takes away a toy and puts it on the shelf saying, yeah, we'll fix it later, and you never get it back.
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0: Okay. All right, bring it down. Bring it down.
1: Yeah.
0: All good. I was a little excited there.
1: How was couch sleeping?
0: It was good. I was out.
1: Good.
0: You know what I mean? It was a long drive down to Connecticut, Hartford. Had the weirdest driving experience I think I've had in a long time last night.
1: Interesting.
0: I'll get to that. Oh. It was really creepy. Really creepy. Never been in that situation before. Two hands on the wheel, like, kind of situation.
2: Oh.
0: Yeah. I don't know. Maybe people go through it all the time. I've never been in that situation. But
2: ghost?
0: We'll get to it.
2: Was there a ghost?
0: No. It was just a normal. It was nothing like that. I'll get to it. But hey.
3: Hey.
0: Well, welcome, everybody, to Thursday. We've had a stretch of absolutely phenomenal weather. Please tell me it's not ending this weekend. Please tell me it's going to be nice through the weekend.
1: Yeah, it looks gorgeous until I think Monday is the next thing I saw for rain.
2: Same here.
0: All right.
1: We'll take it. It's going to be a gorgeous weekend.
0: I will take that, ladies and gentlemen. What's going on, Scotty?
3: Nothing much. How are you?
0: I'm good.
3: Good?
0: I'm good. I've got, I did the Dunk's iced coffee because I don't have the ability to get the home coffee. So I got the iced coffee. Caramel, okay?
3: That's my guy.
0: Okay. Just skim. Thank you very much. Kelly, how you doing?
2: Good. Great hair and fashion show by the students at Spa Tech last night at the Elks Lodge in Portland.
0: Did you...
4: forgot about back.
0: Walk the runway.
2: No. There was never any plans for me to walk the runway.
1: They'd be like, a celebrity is in the crowd. Yeah, you want the good-looking what's up guy.
3: Decent.
0: Probably the only good-looking what's up guy in all of the United States of
5: America. In all of the lands.
0: You know?
3: Meet you halfway. I'll meet you at decent.
0: Not a lot of shows got a what's up guy.
2: Yeah. I will say there was a lot of these students, and there was regular crowd, parents screaming. Girls between like 19 and 25 tend to scream support for their friends.
0: Right.
2: I'm suffering from some sort of PTSD.
0: Oh, yeah. Loud, right? Loud.
2: Yeah.
0: Ear piercing.
2: Oh, yeah.
0: Yeah, dude. Yeah. Yeah, they get going.
3: Oh, yeah.
0: You know?
5: It's enthusiasm.
0: We took Kate to some show, some pop star, and I'm like, I got to get out of here. And I've been to some loud shows, you know?
3: Amy won't go to any more of those shows that are like the Five Sauce and stuff like
5: it's
3: that.
5: It's too hard to
3: the women are passing out. The girls are losing their mind. The crowd is louder than the band.
0: Weird.
2: No wonder the Beatles stopped performing.
0: Yeah. I was just going to say that.
2: Yeah.
0: You know, the Beatles said, we can't do it anymore because we can't hear ourselves play.
5: Yeah.
0: You know?
3: Ladies are crazy.
0: Crazy. Laura, how was your day?
1: It was a good day. I sat at the dentist for 20 minutes, and they go, ooh, we're running really behind. It's going to be another 30. So,
0: oh, my God. Hold on. She pulled out. What do you think? Scotty? Yes or no?
3: Did she hang out the extra? Did she pull out?
0: She's 50 minutes now behind schedule.
3: She's out. And for that reason...
0: I'm telling you, she backed out.
5: She stayed. She got it done because she'd scheduled the time. She stayed.
0: She's gone.
1: I was gone.
0: Chrissy for the win.
1: In 2 weeks from now, I have to go for that sealant that they couldn't do yesterday.
0: Well, yep, I'm out of here. You wasted 20 minutes of my time already. You're going to add 30 to the mix?
1: Yeah, I couldn't. So I had therapy at 1, so it would have just backed up the whole day.
0: Therapy is more important than a sealant.
1: Great therapy day.
0: Yeah. Good.
1: And then, friends over for dinner, so it was awesome.
0: Kay wins 4 on the Insta.
5: That's me.
0: How are you?
5: I'm good. It was a good day. It was therapy day also for me, so that was lovely.
0: Mm-hmm.
5: Just sort of hung out. It was a mellow day. Can't really complain.
0: I drove 3.5 hours down to Hartford on the way there because traffic was a bear, and then only 2.5 back, which was like a zip.
5: Nice.
0: It was like almost boom, you know? But I went to Hartford, Connecticut because one of my former partners, Courtney Netta, was inducted into the Connecticut Broadcasters Hall of Fame. So pretty sweet. And it was a great night. Met a lot of nice folks. A lot of people down there are from up here. So we had a lot of people there that were familiar with what we do, you know? So, which is cool.
3: Yes.
0: Very, very nice. But what do we got going on today? Oh, we've got... we got the Buzz Fall Hall. Going to do that. An early morning good news segment. Like early. Like 6:10. We're going to do a good news segment.
5: Well, okay.
0: Kick the day off on a positive note.
3: Kick it.
0: Right?
1: Kick it.
3: Kick it.
0: Another one? Did another one?
5: Yeah, that was just the other day. It happens all the time.
0: That's awesome.
5: I see
3: them
5: a lot. Can't
3: open a bridge.
0: In the town next to where I live, in the town where Kayla lives, there's a low bridge.
5: Where the train goes.
0: And there's signs all over the place. Low
5: flashing
0: bridge.
5: Flashing lights.
0: Low clearance.
1: Oh, they're all in Boston, too, and people still seem to...
0: Eight eight trucks have not made it through. Yeah. They're driving through like 30 miles an hour. And bridge says no.
5: Yeah, they call it the can opener.
0: Yeah.
5: Just peels off the top.
0: Yeah.
5: It's a classic.
0: I've never seen so many of those things, you know, not make clearance.
4: I love watching those videos.
0: When the signs are as clear as day.
5: Oh.
4: As long as nobody's
5: and like at night, it's all lit up. There was one that happened like right after I went through the other day. And I was like, thank you.
0: It's different, but it's like all the trucks that get stuck on Smuggler's Notch in Vermont. Like they got no business going up that road. There are signs that warn all the time and people are just dumb, you know? Yeah. So anyway, funny. Scotty, how's your day?
3: My day was good. Went home. There was some work being done at the house, and I felt guilty. And I went out and just chatted with him. The guy was all by himself. So I'm like, "Hey, how's it going?"
5: Now, he made small talk. Who are you? I love you.
3: So, I don't know.
4: So yeah.
5: How are the kids?
4: Here we are. How's the guys? Everything.
3: Yeah.
4: How about those socks?
0: I get that because you feel kind of guilty. Yep. But I don't know if they like it. I don't know. We've talked about this before.
3: Okay. Well, I helped. I'm like, you know, he had a pile of trash. I'll take care of that. Mm. You know, you want a water?
0: You want a cold drink?
3: You all right?
0: You all right?
5: Some water?
0: Okay.
3: You want some Dino Nugs? Yeah.
5: Okay. I can throw them in the oven real quick.
0: I can whip them up. Okay, well, there you go. There's our round.
5: Yeah, we know your night.
0: Yeah, that was my night, pretty much. It was very nice. And Courtney did a great job. What do we got going on today? Oh, our friends from the New Hampshire Film Festival, which is next weekend. Which I will be a part of. I will be hosting the comedy panel at 3S Arts Base on next Saturday night. They're going to be joining us a little bit later on this morning. We are going to do the pick one game today. The Yankees got swept. Get out the brooms.
4: Yeah, a little controversial Jeffrey Meyer situation. The Yankee fan reached over and cost his own team a two-run home.
0: That guy did not have it. He wasn't going to catch that ball.
4: The player.
0: Yeah,
4: I didn't see the replay.
0: I saw it. He was not going to catch it. It was probably two feet above his glove at the highest point of the glove. He wasn't going to catch it, but it was clearly fan interference because that would have bounced back into the field. And so they got swept. And all the funny thing is I just went through social media and all the Yankees fans are just screaming mad.
4: About the interference?
0: No, about how bad the team is.
4: Every year they go through this. Are they going to fire Aaron Boone?
0: Yeah.
4: You know?
0: Another team celebrates the win on our field, blah, blah, blah. Man, you guys turn on a dime. Not that Sox fans don't.
4: Yeah,
0: we do. Because we're brutal. We meaning they. I don't do that. They're your team.
4: Start rooting for other teams like the Knicks. It's weird.
0: I wanted someone who hadn't won in a long time.
5: I had a friend from back home who surprised her two young boys to go to the game. They're Yankees fans. Their family's from Jersey. So they went down and she was posting pictures. And the last one is of her youngest just bawling his eyes out.
0: I love that.
5: Carried out.
0: That's great.
5: I'm like, that's a bummer.
0: Yeah, that sucks.
5: Still fun.
0: Thursday morning we do the early buzz request. What would you like to hear? So today, another nice day. What do we got? Partly sunny. I'm going to guess.
1: This one today is going to go higher in temperature. So
0: 65, 67,
1: 70.
0: Wow. Okay. Yep. All right. Well, there you go. We're going to start with your early buzz request. So text them in, and we just might play them. I played one yesterday. Somebody texted in, and so I texted back, which I don't do a lot because it's too busy. And I texted back, no response.
5: Oh.
0: I said, thanks for listening, Bubba. No response. I'm like, okay.
5: Maybe they just clocked in and then forgot.
0: Yeah, I guess. I don't know. I reached out. I got nothing back. I was hurt. Not really.
5: You heard me.
3: You heard me.
0: Text away. We just might play your song next.
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1: Here's What's Up with Kelly.
2: Good morning. It's 6:02, partly sunny. Very nice day on the way. High of 71. The latest Trump rally in Texas interrupted by protesters last night. President Trump held a campaign rally in San Antonio Wednesday to promote Senate candidate Ken Paxton. During his remarks, Trump was repeatedly interrupted by protesters, including some who were led away by police. One protester appeared to approach the stage as Trump was talking. Another was reportedly assaulted by a Trump supporter on his way out. Isaias is a Category 1 hurricane. As it approaches the Gulf Coast, forecasters expect the storm to continue gaining strength throughout the day, possibly packing winds of over 100 miles an hour. Current projections show Hurricane Isaias making landfall somewhere between New Orleans and Panama City later this week. An Ashland, New Hampshire man in custody for allegedly using the internet to lure a child and commit sexual assault in a case spanning two communities. Trevor Bedell is facing several felony charges like sexual assault and indecent exposure. According to police, the alleged offenses happened between February and August in Ashland and Campton. A shelter-in-place order was issued at Phillips Exeter Academy Wednesday afternoon. It happened after a phone threat. Few details released. However, the school sent an email to parents shortly after 5 p.m. saying officers had determined that the emergency situation had passed. The state police were working with the FBI on the investigation. Two people are okay after a house fire in Chittenden County, Vermont. It started late last night in South Burlington on Butler Drive. WCAX reports two people in the home were able to get out safely. No injuries reported. No word on how that fire started. The World Health Organization is releasing first-ever guidelines to address the big rise in obesity among children. The organization's recommending structured dietary and physical activity tailored to individuals, but does not recommend pharmacy treatment or weight loss surgery that changes the digestive tract for children up to 9 years old. Morning Buzz Sports. Yankees eliminated by the Rays last night in the Bronx as the Rays get a 4-3 win. Dodgers eliminate the Braves, and the Brewers eliminate the Padres with a 3-1 win. The Cleveland Guardians stay alive with a victory over the White Sox. I'm Kelly Brown, Morning Buzz News.
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5: Southbound, we have traffic from River Road to Route 133. And then you look good till you get down to Mystic Valley Parkway, and then you're slow to the Zakim Bridge. 95 and 495 both moving fine. Everett Turnpike looks good through the Bedford Tolls. Route 3, you're slow from 495 to Route 129. Route 1, no issues there. 128 looks good. Spalding Turnpike, nothing to report. Route 4, 101 and 125, all free and clear. And through Manchester, you're also moving fine. If you see something, call 866-999-7200. That's the latest from the Morning Buzz Traffic Desk.
2: Partly sunny, very comfortable today. High of 71. Clear with a few clouds tonight. Lows in the mid-40s. And an afternoon shower in spots tomorrow. We'll see highs in the mid-60s. Kelly Brown, Morning Buzz.
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9: Hey, it's Greg of the Morning Buzz, everybody.
10: All right. Hold on. Just give me 1 second. I gotta do something real quick. So, yeah, you guys do your thing.
11: Okay. I'm kind of confused.
12: He's got to do a thing. It happens.
13: He's got to do a thing.
12: He's a thing that's got to get done.
13: I think he, like, changes outfit style. Very like Madonna.
12: Oh, I like that wardrobe changes.
13: Yeah.
12: I thought about it because we are on camera. If we should, like, spruce things up.
13: Greg's big into that lately.
14: I'm wearing a different black jacket today than I usually wear. That's how I'm spicing things up.
10: What am I big into? I missed it.
13: You're like going and changing outfits like a Madonna.
10: No.
13: To VMAs.
10: No, I changed a hat. That was all. And you didn't even notice. So don't even. No, that's not what it is. I'll tell you what it is, though. I had a couple things on the printer I wanted to reference here, the opening segment, before we do a good news segment, which is coming up in just moments. Secondly, I love coffee, right? We talk about it. I love it. Love it.
12: Too. I might have to get 2 cups today.
10: Okay. So last night I went down to Connecticut and, got back like, you know, it was 11:30, something like that.
13: Okay.
10: And I slept here at the station. So I brought in my coffee mug that I was drinking on the way home. And here's what I don't like. And this is why I had to leave the room. I had to take the coffee cup I had last night and get it out of here. Because
13: you keep reaching for it?
10: It stinks.
13: Oh.
10: The coffee smell, you know what I mean?
12: Yep.
10: Well, I haven't had a chance. I wasn't even going to drink it. But I'm like, it stinks. I don't. Kelly has a coffee cup. And sometimes he leaves the coffee in it sometimes. And
14: mostly it's prune juice and water that I leave.
10: I understand. But there are times where I'm like, and I can smell it. Like if you get a really old coffee cup that it sometimes stinks.
15: I feel like sometimes, like Graves used to say that it's like a cast iron, like it's a seasoning, like you don't have to clean it.
10: Yeah, you got to clean it.
14: To some extent,
13: it's interesting.
10: Yeah, it's disgusting. And the smell is disgusting.
15: I'm not saying I do it.
10: There was one time where I put a piece of paper over Kelly's coffee mug because I could smell it, and it stopped it.
14: Roadkill told me to keep doing it.
10: I will tell you, though, and I did mention this a couple of times, it is a life hack. If you take one of those little, if you have a dishwasher and you take those little pouches, whatever you call it, that you put in the dishwasher.
15: A pod,
10: thank you.
15: You're welcome.
10: You fill up your coffee cup that is grossly stained with warm water. Just drop that thing in there and leave it.
13: Okay.
10: Come back the next day, dump it out. All of that junk, what pours out of your coffee mug will shock you. It's gross. It looks like motor oil.
15: Oh.
10: But it is spotless clean. I mean, rinse it out a few times because I'm sure those chemicals
13: say,
10: probably.
13: Soapy. Yeah, I was going to say that.
10: But no, it rinses right out. Yeah. But it is amazing how well it works. No matter how dark stained your coffee mug is, pop one of them pods in there, let it sit overnight. Boom! Brand new mug.
15: Cretchy, bringing the knowledge, man.
13: Wow.
15: You know what I mean? What would we do without you?
10: I don't know, man. I'm
15: dirty coffee mugs.
10: People love me.
15: Yeah, we do.
10: That's kidding. Yeah, they know. But anyway, thank you. All right, so that's why I had to remove the stinky coffee mug. I just couldn't do it. I don't want my old factory lobe or whatever it is. My nose. I don't want to be smelling that.
13: Oh, okay. Okay.
15: And we've come too far.
13: No, we have.
15: Okay. You don't have to live like that, Greg.
10: Also,
15: I'm glad you made a change.
10: I had to do the iced coffee dunks transfer into my coffee mug.
15: You gotta be careful.
10: And I got the coffee all over my hands, so I had to go wash my hands because they stunk too.
13: I hope you're going to make it today.
10: I don't know, man. That's just the beginning of my problems. I got more. But anyway, welcome.
15: I got more.
10: Welcome to Thursday. Busy show. Friends at the film festival are going to drop in. We got Roadkill's Pick One game. Yesterday, they did announce the slate of people for this Aerosmith and Friends thing.
13: Yep.
10: It's going to be 2 shows at the Hollywood Bowl. It's never in New England. I mean, they're a New England band. Why would they ever do anything in New England, right? October 29th and November 1st. The Friends are, this is impressive, The Black Crowes, Run DMC, Heart, Andrew Wyatt, Billy Idol, Chad Smith, Duff McKagan with Eric Church, Jerry Cantrell, Marcus King, Mike Inez, Nuno Betancourt, Pat Monahan, Sammy Hagar, Slash, Steve Stevens, Sully Erna, Tom Morello, Adam Wakeman, Audrey Freed, Don Was, and Kenny Aronoff, and lots more. That's
15: a lot of people.
10: That's a big ass couple of nights right there. So, yeah. So, anyway, just giving you the hip to that so you can buy the tickets for $7,000 and fly to California to see it.
13: When I saw Kenny's name on there, that kind of made me go, all right, so I guess I know who's drumming.
10: I love Kenny.
13: Yeah.
10: Kenny's the best. All right. It's 11 minutes after 6. It's early, but you know what? What better way to start the day than on a positive note?
16: I don't think you've heard the news.
17: Give me the news.
16: Here's news you'll be especially interested in.
18: Give us some good news.
10: Give us some good news segment, ladies and gentlemen.
18: Make
10: our day. Your good news can make our day. The good news segment is brought to you by New Hampshire Federal Credit Union. Thank you. Newsweek's best regional banks and credit unions. So all we're asking is that in a world filled with negativity and scary crap and ridiculous fighting and screaming and all that stuff.
14: Scary stuff.
15: Scary.
14: Guys, I'm scared.
10: That too.
15: This is scary.
12: I mean, I'm scared of her.
10: We're asking you. We all are.
15: Yeah, we are all terrified of her.
13: Some of us have different levels.
10: We're asking you to just focus on something good. It could be something really simple or maybe something really big that's good that happened to you. And we do a little segment where we all share something. Okay? So that's what this is about. You could call in if you'd like. 888-556-7625. We open up the phone lines. Text lines are already open. 82945. And each of us is going to give you some good news. I will start. So last night I got to see one of my old radio partners, and I say old just because it was a long time ago. She's not old, but Courtney Netto got inducted into the Connecticut Broadcasters Hall of Fame. And it was really a cool night to see that kind of acknowledgement go on for someone who's been hosting her own show for like 30 years. So
12: she
10: was great.
12: Went right from Portsmouth to Connecticut?
10: She was hired. Yeah, she was hired. I can't remember the year, but she went down there. She worked with another guy. And then took over the show and has been doing it successfully in a major market for 30 years. And she's awesome.
13: It's awesome.
10: Love her to death. We stay in contact all the time, and it was just great to see. So that's my good news. That's what I'm sharing. Scotty, what's your good news today?
13: My good news is I had some work done at the house yesterday, and there was a little bit of

0: You probably are. Yeah. I think you're a human being, yeah. And that's fine. Felipe's back in the shop. That's some good news.
1: Oh, yeah. I've been wondering when he was coming back. Mm-hmm.
2: Waiting for you, Felipe. Mm-hmm.
0: Somebody just texted in that Guillermo is still on Dancing with the Stars.
2: That's great news.
0: I think he's getting like fives and whatever. Look, Dancing with the Stars is a popularity contest. Okay? Nobody's cheating. It's just that people love seeing that guy, you know, out there in a place where clearly he's outmatched. And they want him to stick around because they enjoy him.
1: I like that.
0: You know? We are so excited about this beautiful, perfect weather for our long weekends. Get away for hiking just up north of Sunday River. Good for you. Walking out the door this morning, the wife whispered, "See you this afternoon." Quote unquote. For mouth hugs. I don't know what that means. I'm clearly
1: unaware. Kelly, can you
0: unaware.
1: Show him?
0: Yeah, I am clearly unaware. That sounds dirty. I don't know what it is.
2: Oh, I booked a February vacation. That makes some good news,
0: that
2: too.
0: That is some good news.
2: Yeah.
0: Yeah, she came in this morning and said, "I just booked a trip." I'm like, good for you.
2: Yeah, so awesome. Excited. We booked it last night.
0: Let's go to Rick. Rick, what is your good news, brother?
3: October 1st, I hit my full retirement age.
0: Good for you. Good for you. Good luck with that, brother. Let's go to Nate, Scotty.
1: Hey, Nate, give us the good news.
4: Hey, what's going on, guys? Yeah, so I'm in a band, Super Frog, and we got our 20th anniversary show coming up next week.
0: I love it. Wow. Nice plug for the band, Super Frog.
2: He knows what he's doing.
0: Nice. Good for you, man. Yep. What were we going to say, Scotty?
1: I think he's you're at Furies, right?
4: That's right.
0: Scotty, just chiming in with the gig. Nice. All right, thanks, Nate. Congratulations.
1: When we did the bar crawl, I saw the date up there.
0: Gretchy, I'm a school bus driver, and the kids have a four-day weekend. Oh, yeah, that's right. Veterans Day.
2: Yeah, Veterans totally. Day. I would have sent Dylan to school on Friday. Mm. He's like, no, Mom, we're off.
0: Mm-hmm.
2: 4 days?
0: I'm going to go on LinkedIn for an article of women working in factory work. Okay. All right. That's cool. Good for you. Look, good news is you just got to find it. You know, you just got to find it. Maybe you got like 5 green lights in a row.
1: Yeah.
0: You know, that's sweet.
1: Yeah.
2: The cup of coffee's hitting right.
0: Maybe there was man.
2: Maybe the first song that came on the radio hit right.
0: Yeah.
1: Maybe there was a prize in the cereal this morning.
2: Oh, nice, Scott.
0: Dude, remember the, they don't make them anymore. They don't make good prizes anymore.
2: What cereal were you getting?
1: Bag of Coke.
0: they used to put tattoos and Cracker Jack boxes.
2: I know.
0: Yeah. The coworker I dislike isn't here today. It's going to be a good day.
2: Nice.
0: Right? I'm not going to give away half this message, but someone's son is going to propose today.
2: Oh.
0: I don't want to give out where they're going. I don't want to give it away.
2: No, don't do that.
0: Went to an apple orchard last weekend. Looking forward to the Allen Alrenholm Apple Festival this week in South Hero, Vermont. My daughter's senior night for field hockey is tonight. Go Kearsarge, Big Rob. Nice. Let me tell you something, Rob. You'll always remember those nights. You know, I look back on the days when we sat in every bleacher in the state and some in other states. I love it. I miss it. I love the now, but that was some fun times.
1: I disagree with him, Rob.
0: Okay, we're different.
1: Yeah. I don't even know how the game played.
0: My buddy Zach is getting married this weekend, and I get to DJ and celebrate with old friends. Congratulations to Zach and Haley. Nice. Good for you guys. You know, it's a choice. Every day when you wake up, you got a choice, you know? You got a choice. You're going to focus on the negative, you're going to focus on the positive. We all focus on the negative sometimes. Sometimes it's just as easy to focus on something that isn't negative, you know? I don't want to be the rain today, as my friend Adam Ezra says. Let me see. Okay, got that one.
1: The good news is it's sweater puppy weather.
0: Okay, that is lovely. Thank you very much. I'm a school bus driver. Yeah, okay, I already got that one. Just twice on that one. Twice. My four-day-old grandson's coming home today. Good for you. Start charging a babysit.
2: My keyboard doesn't want to work if you want to go to number one.
0: Okay. Let's go to
2: I
0: Troy.
1: You're number one, girl.
0: Troy, what's up, dude? What's your good news, buddy?
5: Dude.
0: Hey, dude.
5: Tomorrow night, I start my 9th season acting at Haunted Overload.
1: Nice.
0: Oh, nice.
2: Love that place.
0: So are you a cast member or what do you do?
5: Yeah, I'm a cast member. I like to chase people and make them cry.
2: Nice. Are you the chainsaw guy?
5: No, I don't have a chainsaw. Okay. I'm a zombie, though.
0: Oh, you're a zombie. Okay, all right. Rock on.
2: Can you give me your best zombie noise?
0: What noise do you make as a zombie?

0: Oh, God, it's first thing in the morning. We'll go with that.
1: Okay. I'll take it. Sorry to put you on the spot. I just thought you were ready to go. I just wanted you to warm up.
2: That was a lot. We really asked you a lot, but you delivered.
3: Holy crap. You are creepy as
4: well, you would think it would be easier in the early morning to make a zombie noise.
1: I didn't think it would be hard.
4: You know what I mean? I don't know. But good for you. And they do...
5: That's got to be fun. I know when I did it, it was awesome.
4: Isn't that... They do a lot for the... New Hampshire SPCA? Or don't they do... Doesn't it benefit...
1: I believe so.
4: A charity, a nonprofit with animals? Yeah. They do a good job. Let me see. No charge for Grammy to babysit. It's a privilege. Hey, doesn't mean it isn't worth... You should, your time is money, Grammy. Yeah. Okay?
1: Got to see our granddaughter last night for her first birthday.
4: Nice. The right side is responding well to PT after my TAI. All right, good for you, Andy.
1: Nice.
4: Good. You know, we live in a different time, you know, where stuff that used to be a foregone conclusion isn't. Good for you. My son turned one on Saturday. Dad loves you, Paul.
1: I love a one-year-old Paul, named Paul.
5: That is awesome.
4: Is Paul listening? Or maybe it was Daddy loves you and the text Paul. Is from Paul.
1: True.
4: I don't know if I've ever known a one-year-old named Paul.
1: That's amazing. I know they've existed because I know Pauls,
4: yeah.
1: But like I've never seen a baby named Paul.
4: And here's another thing. There's no baby Gladyses. I've never met a baby Gladys. I think that your name turns to Gladys when you're like 70.
1: It changes.
4: Yeah. I don't think.
5: What is the name up to then?
4: There's no Myrtle.
6: It has to be a Myrtle.
4: And I'm not knocking it. If you have a baby Myrtle, good for you.
1: Yeah.
4: I've just never known one in my life.
1: Not a baby.
4: There are certain names.
5: The old baby Earl.
4: Bonnie.
1: Yeah, baby Earl.
4: I don't know any baby Bonnies. Like, you know, I think you become a Bonnie maybe in your 40s.
1: Do you even know a baby Brenda? My grandmother was Brenda.
4: No.
1: I don't know if that was her name when she was a baby.
4: My grandfather's name was her name. Romeo.
5: How funny was that?
4: And I only got to know him when he was like 65. I'm pretty sure his name was probably Jimmy before
5: that's a,
4: that.
5: That's a cool name.
4: Romeo?
1: I don't know if it was today.
5: Cool.
4: Yeah.
5: I have a nephew now named Valentine.
1: I love it.
5: Big Val.
4: We considered, I really would have loved to have named our son Romeo.
1: He could have pulled that off.
4: He could have. Oh, he could have.
1: Yeah.
4: Now, knowing him, but I didn't know where that would sit. You know what I mean?
5: Sure.
4: So
6: I love Valentine. I think that's
5: you always have to be right, Greg, because now he could have pulled it off, but what if he was a little guy and everybody was always teasing him?
4: Yeah, exactly. Now you just don't know. Romeo, spin their head around. You don't want to know. You don't want to know. I finished my paper for my grad class. Good for you. Good for you. Let me see here. Started a new job yesterday. I'll save the rest for the bad news segment. Good, good.
1: Oh, good.
4: See, that's what you did. You led with the positive.
1: Yeah.
4: You know, it's, look.
5: Do we have a bad news segment?
1: No. I don't have the mental capacity for that.
5: Why is that not happening?
4: I believe it's called What's Up with Kelly Brown. I believe that's the bad news segment.
1: That's a good call.
4: You know? But anyway, all right.
1: It's not your fault, man.
4: My good news is I'm headed to Salem, New Hampshire for the weekend, celebrating a friend's 60th birthday. Going to freeze my butt off, leaving West Palm Beach in 88 degrees. That's Dan, the Florida man. All right. Well, Dan, good for you. Good for you.
1: It'll be fun.
4: Got to focus on the positive
5: black,
4: people.
5: So you fit in. Okay?
4: Accentuate the positive, decentuate the negative.
1: Hey.
4: I'm going to be out of that. I'm going to be out of this positivity by 7:30.
1: Yeah,
4: I guarantee it. So we just wanted to get it in early. You know what I mean? So
5: that's
4: it works.
1: For the couch sleep hits.
4: Exactly. Couch sleep wasn't bad, though. I have to say, the couch, I was tired enough where it didn't matter. I could have been, you know, laying on bricks. It wouldn't have mattered. But a kind of terrifying moment last night driving.
6: Yeah, when you drive home.
4: And I've never seen anything like this, and I certainly have never been in any situation like this. I'll tell you about that coming up. First, Kelly has news next.
7: We're coming right back.
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0: Whoa, who are you?
1: Are you me?
0: Yes, from the future. Listen, I don't have much time.
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0: Yeah, but I thought that was too good to be true.
1: It's not. 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
1: Here's what's up with Kelly.
2: Good morning. It's 6:32. Yankees season done in painful fashion. We'll get to sports in just a minute. The first Atlantic hurricane of the year is headed toward the Gulf Coast. National Hurricane Center says Isaias is a Category 1 storm with maximum wind speeds of 75 miles an hour. Current projections show it making landfall somewhere between New Orleans and Panama City later this week. An Ashland man in custody for allegedly using the internet to lure a child and commit sexual assault in a case spanning two communities, Ashland and Campton. Trevor Bedell facing several felony charges. A new poll shows Democrat Chris Pappas ahead of Republican John Sununu in the U.S. Senate race, 51-44%. In the governor's race, Republican incumbent Kelly Ayotte leads Democrat Cindy Warmington, 52-45%. The St. Anselm College Survey Center poll was conducted September 28th and 29th. The margin of error is 3%. McDonald's is facing a federal lawsuit accusing the company of using AI-powered pricing tools that drive up menu prices. The proposed class-action lawsuit claims the technology allows franchisees to share non-public sales and pricing information, resulting in illegal price fixing. McDonald's denies the allegation, saying franchisees set their own prices and that pricing tools are optional.
3: So I got no beef with McDonald's. I mean, no pun intended. I'm fine with McDonald's. Every once in a while I go there. Yesterday was one of those days. And I don't go there very often. But when I got, you know, if I'm doing a road trip, I hadn't had lunch, so I swung into McDonald's.
4: Did you get a boo bucket?
3: No. When did a filet of fish go up to $7?
4: I think I said
3: $6.79 or something like that.
5: Regular size filet fish.
3: Yeah, regular size, which is not a big sandwich. I think the filet fish is smaller than the hamburger. So the regular small hamburger.
2: You could get the old McChicken, which I thought was a similar size to the filet
3: fish. On the dollar menu when they used to have that,
4: right,
3: I guess.
4: How much?
3: And look, I haven't been there in a long time, so maybe it's been this way for a long time.
4: Did you get the cheese on the lid, or did they actually get it on the sandwich?
3: I didn't have any cheese.
4: Okay, because I always get a kick out of that.
3: And it was delicious. It was a good sandwich, but I was like, when did that small sandwich become a $7 sandwich?
4: Yeah, it's always a guess to me. Is the cheese going to be on the lid? Is it going to be what's holding the receipt to the bag?
3: Mm-hmm. And while I'm at it, when did gas get to $4.50 a gallon? Yeah. Oh, Jesus Christ.
2: Partly sunny and nice today on the good news. Back to the good news. Highs around 70. It is Morning Buzz Sports Time.
6: Hey! Right.
3: Oh, you wanted me to just start off with it? Oh, okay.
7: It's Baker good. Ready. Chisholm takes off. And a swing and a miss. Baker strikes out Trent Grisham.
3: Kelly smiling.
7: And the Tampa Bay Rays are moving on.
3: Big smile.
7: They sweep the Yankees. And the brooms are out for the Tampa Bay Rays.
2: That's too bad. Rays beat the Yankees 4-3, sweep the series. Man. Victor Mesa Jr. slugging a two-run home run in the sixth inning to give his side a 4-2 lead. Now, Anthony Volpe of the Yankees crushed a potential game-tying home run for New York in the same inning, but it was reviewed and ruled only a double due to fan interference. And you look at it, it was not going to be a home run until the Yankees fan reached over and grabbed it. There was two outs there. You know, maybe if the fan didn't interfere, it didn't look like it was going to be caught either.
3: Right,
2: so maybe
3: maybe
2: Volpe gets a triple, but it was not going to be a home run. So Dodgers, they silenced the Braves 4-1 and move on to the NLCS. Brewers do the same thing last night to the Padres in San Diego with a 3-1 win. So it'll be the Dodgers and Brewers in the NLCS, a rematch of last year when the Dodgers steamrolled them. And let's see, Guardians, they stay alive with a 9-3 win in Chicago. And there's all kinds of crazy stats when you go to the history of baseball. But this one is, to me, I can't believe it. The White Sox have not clinched a series in Chicago since 1906.
3: Wow.
4: Oh, wow.
2: 1906. Now, you know, it was only one series back then. It was the World Series until 1969 when they brought in the Divisional Series. But still, from 69, aside from the World Series, you know, all those other potential series, not clinched since 1906.
3: In Chicago. Right.
2: Crazy. So they have a chance to do that again today with Game 4 in the Windy City. A powerful performance from Angel Reese. pushed Atlanta to a 2-0 lead over New York in the WNBA semifinals. Atlanta Dream winning in overtime Wednesday night, 101-98. Reese, 23 points, 6 in overtime, as well as 7 boards and 2 assists. Football, Thursday night football. Week 5 kicks off. Cowboys battling the Bucks in Arlington, Texas. And Drake Bay, hey, rewarded for his 3-touchdown performance against the Buffalo Bills, named the AFC Offensive Player of the Week. I'm Kelly Brown from Morning Buzz Sports.
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6: Route 1, you're stop and go 95 to the Linfield Tunnel. Route 3, you're on the brakes from 495 to Trouble Cove Road. 93 southbound, you have some traffic from Route 110 to Montvale Ave, and then heavier traffic from Roosevelt Circle Fellsway to the Zakim Bridge. Route 1 through Saugus, we have slight traffic from Main Street to Route 99. 95 southbound, you're slow from Route 1 down to Washington Street. No problems on the Spalding Turnpike. 101 looks great. No problems through Manchester. If you see something, call 866-999-7200. That's the latest from the Morning Buzz Traffic Desk.
2: Partly sunny, high of 71.
3: I'm looking at a text that says, well, there's a couple of them. I used to pay $4 for 2 McDoubles. Now 2 McDoubles are almost $8. To say
2: it's
3: a joke.
2: Maybe he did that on purpose.
3: I think it's a joke.
2: He's a genius.
3: I think it's a joke. Then the next one says the cheese the cheese on the fillet of fish is capital letters, never straight.
4: No,
3: I think they train the team to put it I think they train them to not put it on straight. It drives me nuts. What do you, I don't understand why are you upset that you, is it under the bun?
4: No.
3: That's a win.
4: Yeah, it's under the bun. Really no, sometimes a majority of it is on the box. It's on the lid. It's
3: I don't get it, so I don't have a cheese problem.
6: I don't get why they only give you half a slice of cheese.
3: What?
2: Oh, and a filet of fish?
6: Filet
2: really?
6: Fish, they only give yes, a little right. half. Wow. You have to ask for extra yeah. cheese if you want a whole slice of cheese.
4: And they're probably charging me for the full slice of cheese.
6: As I would always ask, I mean, I haven't had a filet of fish in probably 15 years, but it used to be my go-to sandwich. I'd be like, a full piece of cheese, and you'd get charged for that.
3: Look,
6: extra.
3: I don't want to, I'm not going to besmirch the golden
2: yeah,
3: arches.
2: Yeah, I go to the arches once in a while.
3: I definitely want to support them, but I don't, you know, I don't get cheese on a filet, so I've never had the issue of the cheese not being on the sandwich.
4: It's dumbfounding where you're like, are you throwing that?
3: Do you ever eat half the hamburger or a quarter pounder and only get the ketchup and mustard squirt on one side?
2: Yeah, sure, you deal with it.
3: You got half the burger with really nothing on it. And you know what you do? Like Kelly said, you deal with it.
4: Yeah.
3: And you suck it up.
4: Yeah.
3: Because you're the same person that gets pissed if it takes more than 2 minutes to get your food. So, look, it's not always going to be perfect.
8: I will say there is a great establishment that I love to frequent that does a mean grilled cheese.
3: Yeah.
8: But when a quarter of my bread is just bread and there's no cheese.
3: Yeah.
8: That's not. I can't just move it around and spread it out.
2: That's hard.
3: You need the cheese. That's what you want.
8: I need the cheese.
3: Yeah. I got you.
4: If it's got even the need to the cheese.
2: If it's even technically cheese.
8: No, this actually is.
3: Okay. We call it just cheese.
8: Chi. Okay, I need the chi.
3: Yeah, there you go.
4: Who calls it that?
3: You're all about the chi. Everybody, all the kids.
4: Really?
3: Oh, yeah.
8: All of them.
3: Really? 100%.
4: Ask Laura, how often do you hear that at the house with the kids?
6: I've never heard that in my life.
3: I need the chi. They're all saying it. Yeah. I don't know where you guys are.
8: I think I've heard that now that you say that. Already saying, give me the chi.
3: I don't care. I'll sell it to the end of the world. I don't care. I will die on that hill. Hey, call it chi.
4: I might buy it.
6: For cheddar.
3: Yeah, Chet, you got
6: I've heard that. Well, Parker's nickname is White Ched. Because he works at Mr. Max.
3: Oh, okay.
6: He has a nickname.
4: That is awesome. The
3: greatest nickname.
6: And his name
3: ever.
6: Is White Ched.
3: Never.
8: That's great.
6: That's his work name.
3: I've never heard that, ever. All right.
8: Call me Goo for Gouda.
3: Yeah. There you go.
6: There's probably a kid called Goo for Gouda.
3: Yeah,
4: okay.
3: All right.
4: I hope that's why they call
3: there's
4: him.
3: There's a joke there. I'm
6: going to
3: leave it alone.
6: Okay, stop.
3: We'll be right back. Stay with us.
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12: All right, thanks. Roquel's pick one game going to happen. And if you should be lucky enough to choose wisely, we may put you in for the Buzz Fall Hall, which we'll tell you about in just a little bit. Okay. But I had a situation last night. And it was one of those things that you don't see it as it's developing until you're in the middle of it, and then suddenly, out of nowhere, you're in the S.
13: Uh-oh.
12: All right? And it's never in my life have I been in this situation. Yes, Kayla?
14: Flash mob in the middle of the road.
12: Ooh. No, that would be terrible. I would send them scattering across the road like candlepin bowling pins.
14: Well, I didn't know you were going that fast. I didn't know what kind of road you were on.
12: I was driving. I was driving.
15: Okay, my guess is you picked up a hitchhiker and she pulled a knife.
12: And?
15: Who just pulled a knife?
12: Just pulled a knife.
15: Yeah.
12: Okay.
16: Boxed in by 4 18-wheelers.
12: Well, Scotty, first and foremost, wrong. Kelly Brown, wrong, but close. So I'm driving down, I don't know what it was, I-90, I'm
14: guessing. Blew the tire. Huh? Started rolling at you.
12: No. There was no accident, but the roads were really crowded, okay? And I've never seen so many, Kelly was close, 18-wheelers on the road at once. It was like, it was a giant parade of 18-wheelers. And that's fine. But when I look up, and all of a sudden, there's an 18-wheeler that feels like they're 10 inches off of my rearview mirror on my passenger door. It's a little unsettling when I'm hugging the yellow line or the white line or whatever on the left side of the road. Okay, and so I went to move and get out of the fast lane and kind of let everything kind of go by me. When Kelly, it wasn't 4; it was like 6, 7. 8 18-wheelers to the point where I couldn't see anything. I couldn't see the side of the road on either side of me. And there was one in front of me and one behind. It wasn't intentional or anything like that. But all of a sudden, I'm driving and I'm absolutely surrounded by 18-wheel trucks. Mm. I can't see anything.
13: Breaker.
12: Except wheels out my window. And the back of the truck in front of me and the front of the truck behind me. And everything was, there was space, okay, a little bit of space. But all of a sudden I realized I am 100% boxed in. I can't switch lanes. I can't slow down.
15: So what do you do?
14: Your truck's too big for the Fast and Furious slide underneath and get in the clear.
12: Yeah, you know?
15: That's what I would have thought.
14: That's what I was going to do.
12: That's the only time anybody's ever said my truck's too big. by the way.
14: You're welcome.
12: I'll throw that out, but I mean, thank you. Mm. And it was, you know, they did nothing wrong. But for me, as a driver, I'm sitting there and I'm going, holy, I felt like claustrophobic. Mm-hmm. And maybe I don't ever remember a time when I was boxed in like that.
15: Yeah.
12: The road was so crowded for a period of time last night. And that's not even going south during the day where it was a 3-hour drive to Hartford. This was like a 2.5-hour drive home.
15: Yeah.
12: And I got nervous. Like, I don't know who wouldn't get a little unsettled.
14: On the trip out to Ohio, there were a couple of instances where it was like construction and you were closed down and there's no edge, but it was in front, behind, side, and we're just,
12: right. So I was in the fast lane most of the time. I don't want to mess with this. I kept it within relatively within the limits. I went with the flow of traffic. But when it started to get really crowded, I thought maybe I'd be better over on the right side. But I got caught in the middle. And yeah, it just struck me that never in my life before have I been boxed in where I couldn't see the sides of the road or anything in front of me other than the back of the truck.
15: How did this
12: because the two trucks
15: unwind.
12: Next to me, how did the two trucks next to me were far ahead enough where I couldn't see, you know, behind the back of the truck in front of me. I just sort of slowly let off the gas and tapped the brakes a little bit.
0: Because they got to give you space in the back.
12: Yeah.
0: We just talked about that this week.
12: I was tapping the brakes a little bit like, I got to slow down. I got to get out of this because I was just a little kind of freaked out by it, you know? And the truck behind me was fine. Nobody committed any, everybody was driving safe. But it was a little weird thing that all of a sudden, it out of nowhere, I was 100% boxed in. And I was like, holy S. all of a sudden, I got my thumb on the lower part of the wheel. And my other hand.
14: You're like 10 and 2.
12: Yeah, I was 10 and 2, white knuckling it.
14: Yeah.
12: You know? So I slowed down, let the two trucks on the right and left go by. And then I scooched over to I put my blinker on and scooched over to the right lane.
15: At what point did your breathing go back to being normal?
12: I don't know. Probably like a couple miles down the road. You know how you get that?
15: Oh, yeah.
12: Afterwards, like...
14: You realize you haven't taken a breath.
15: When your arms hurt because you haven't stopped, you're holding on.
12: Yeah.
14: The only way that could have been worse is if it was raining.
2: Oh, yeah.
12: Yeah, I wouldn't have liked that.
14: That would have been...
15: Or you were having sex.
12: Yeah.
14: Or that.
2: Okay.
12: Crutchy, tractor trailer trucks aren't supposed to use the third or fourth lane on highways in Mass or Connecticut. I'm not saying what the laws are. I'm not saying any law was broken. They did nothing wrong as far as I could tell. They did not. They weren't. They were driving at a reasonable speed. It was just a situation that I didn't see coming. Mm-hmm. You know what I mean? Mm-hmm. So I don't know. And there was extra lanes, you know what I mean, that nobody was driving in, which I'm not used to here.
0: Plus, down near Hartford, sometimes you got to go to the right to take your...
12: Yeah.
0: Left to take your exit.
12: Right.
0: Which confuses me.
12: Well, they got the what do they call it? The passenger lane, where you got to have more than two passengers in the car.
14: HOV.
12: Yeah, the HOV lane. Yeah, so all of that stuff was going on. You know, I mean, I don't know what the road freaking rules are in Connecticut. I got no clue, you know? Yeah. But anyway, it was a little hairy, a little weird, you know? Never expected it, and all of a sudden you're like, this is the stuff horror movies are made of. I watched Candy Final Destination. Cane. I watched Final Destination. Scary. I don't like it. And I wasn't going to Clark W. Griswold and then slide underneath the...
15: Yeah, you don't want to do that. Don't do that.
12: So, anyway, that was my harrowing experience from the night right there. Lisa wasn't...
15: Okay.
12: I just got a text. Lisa wasn't double logging trucks blocking you in. Let me tell you something. I would have driven under them if they were logging trucks. Because the only place you're safe is under the logging truck. I don't want to be... I will pull over and let a logging truck get out of my way. I'm not riding behind a logging truck.
15: I don't mind.
2: You maybe
15: it.
2: Don't want to be on the side of it.
14: I want to be in front of it. That's where I want to be. I want to be in front of the logging truck.
12: I'll tell you where you don't want to be. You don't want to be around the bend on a logging road when they're driving like 40 miles an hour and you're maybe in the... You don't want to
2: they're
12: face
2: so
12: them
2: talented.
12: Head on.
2: All those truck drivers.
12: Yeah, I know they are. I know. I'm not ragging on anybody. I'm just saying I've been on the logging roads in Maine, and when they come down the road... I hope you can see the dust in the air because you want to move way the hell over to the right and give them a large breath. At what point did you think that the back doors were going to open and you were going to get kidnapped?
14: New fear unlocked. Mm-hmm. Hadn't even thought of that.
12: Never even thought of that. You know, usually larger Americans don't get kidnapped. That's what I heard.
14: Well, how many trucks were there?
12: Well, there was four around me.
14: Yeah, they would have gotten you.
12: There was four around me, Tay, but there was probably in a 1 mile stretch, 20.
14: Yeah.
12: It was the largest. I don't know if it was a caravan. I don't know if the circus was in town. I don't know if Iron Maiden or Garth Brooks was playing someplace. I have no idea. So, Greg, hearing your story about the road makes me think of Smokey and the Bandit music going on. It wasn't Smokey and the Bandit type of situation.
15: No.
12: I can tell you that right now. It was definitely it was pooping my socks type of thing. Yeah, exactly. Guarantee this wasn't playing.
6: We're gonna do what they say can't be done.
12: All right, anyway.
6: We've got a
12: so anyway, nice driving to the truck drivers out there. And also, while I'm at it, I also want to tip my cap to all of the nighttime road working crews. Because I passed, it must have been 20 miles of it last night. And these guys, men and women, whoever's doing it, work in the middle of the night. And they're out there trying to get it all done before the rush hour. So hats off to anybody who has to do that. Because I don't want to be on a highway road in the middle of the night. Under no circumstances do I want to be out doing work. Anyway, all right.
6: Got a long way to go.
12: Glad to be here.
8: It's short time to get there.
15: I love this song.
8: I'm eastbound, just watch old Bandit run.
12: Who sings this song, Scotty?
15: Oh, come on, Scotty. It's the guy who does the hot. When it's hot, it's hot.
12: Yes.
14: He has two classics like that?
15: Yes.
14: Two classics.
12: Jerry Reed, Scotty. Oh, we'll be right back.
11: From New England, for New England, it's Greg in the Morning Buzz.

0: with the ABS challenge system. High fly ball, left field. Over is Mason. It's carrying back to the wall. It is up. It is out. It's a home run. Anthony Volpe has tied it. A rainmaker to left field.
1: The crew chief's going to get together here, B.A. I think they're trying to see if a fan reached it.
0: It is automatically going to go to replay. Yeah. It'll be a crew chief challenge here on a boundary call.
1: Oh, I think it's a home run.
0: I agree. I think it's up and over.
1: It's going to stick, yeah.
0: It did hit a fan. Spectator interference could be in play. Oh, man, this angle. Look how far over these. Now that angle changes things.
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14: What would you do if someone lied to you over and over again? 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
15: I'm Susan Collins, candidate for U.S. Senate, and I approve this message to set the record straight.
14: Paid for by Collins for Senator.
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8: Good morning. It's 7:06, partly sunny, high of 71. Hurricane Isaias is picking up steam as it heads towards the Gulf Coast. National Hurricane Center says Isaias is a Category 1 storm at this hour with maximum wind speeds of 80 miles per hour. Current projections show it making landfall somewhere between New Orleans and Panama City later this week, likely late Friday or early Saturday. President Trump says Republican Senate nominee Ken Paxton is possibly the best attorney general in the history of Texas. Appearing alongside Paxton in San Antonio Wednesday, Trump urged his supporters to cast a ballot in the November midterms. Trump went after Paxton's opponent, James Tallarico.
9: For Tallarico is a vote to turn Texas into a dirty, failing, crime-ridden third world dumping ground.
8: Republicans are seeing close poll numbers in a state they have long considered safely red. An Ashland, New Hampshire man in custody for allegedly using the internet to lure a child and commit sexual assault. In a case spanning two communities, Trevor Bedell is facing several felony charges. According to police, the alleged offenses happened between February and August in Ashland and Campton. Staying warm will be more expensive this winter. Vermont Governor Phil Scott and others discussed the rising cost of home heating oil yesterday. A DCF official says those that heat with oil are seeing a 75% increase, and those who heat with kerosene are seeing an increase of over 60% since last fall. Scott says he has asked the federal government to increase funding for the low-income home energy assistance program. He says he hopes Congress will understand the urgency and do the right thing. In Boston, the MBTA is considering getting trained hawks to scare nuisance birds away from stations. The agency sought input from falconry experts. Officials say bird droppings create unsanitary conditions and can damage infrastructure. The T is also testing pigeon trapping, with 218 birds captured as of September 4th, the agency could seek proposals for a birds of prey pilot program if it moves forward. Morning Buzz Sports. Yankees eliminated by the Rays last night. Tampa beats the Bronx Bombers in New York 4-3. Dodgers eliminate the Braves with a 4-1 win. Brewers do the same thing to the Padres in San Diego with a 3-1 win. Guardians stay alive with a 9-3 win over the Chicago White Sox. I'm Kelly Brown, Morning Buzz News. Quality protection. Yep, it's a win-win. So what are you waiting for? Check Allstate first for a quote today. 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
10: Traffic. 95 southbound, you're slow from Salem Street to Washington Street, Route 1. On the brakes through Saugus, Linfels Parkway to Route 99, and through Peabody from 95 to the Linfield Tunnel. Stop and go traffic on Route 3 from 495 to Trouble Cove Road. 93 southbound, you have some delays between Pelham Street and Route 110. More traffic, 495 to Montvale Ave. And then heaviest traffic starts at Roosevelt Circle, Fellsway, and you're slowed down to the O'Neill Tunnel. No problems on the Spalding Turnpike through Manchester. You're moving fine. 101 is free and clear. That's the latest from the Morning Buzz Traffic Desk.
8: Partly sunny, high of 71. Very nice day of the way.
11: All right, nice. Thank you, Kelly. Appreciate it. Got our friends from the New Hampshire Film Festival coming in a little bit later on this morning. Tomorrow, Fish and Game Conservation Officer Cole Letourneau is going to come in. Always dig having Cole in. It's always good to talk to our fish and game friends, you know, get the load out of what's going on in the water, out the woods. Got to be safe out there.
12: Yes, you do.
11: Mm-hmm. If you you heard, we now have something that we call the Fall Haul. Yeah. Let me tell you something. We teamed up with Seacoast Power Sports, Rochester Motorsports, and Kawasaki, and we are going to give you the opportunity to win two Kawasaki Brute Force 450 ATVs and a trailer. 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
10: You could just have a lot of fun.
11: Hit the trails.
10: Yeah, hit the trails and have fun that way. 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
11: Dang right.
10: Yep.
11: You hunt. 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

0: No, it's a longer version.
1: Oh, okay.
0: It's a longer version.
1: So
0: okay.
1: Is it song number one or will it be song number two?
0: This is how he was driving home last night. We're coming with it. We're coming in with the long 1970s rock song. Golden Earring. Radar Love. It's a great song to drive. You always end up going like 5 to 10 miles an hour faster when this was playing. Great bass line. Long ramp up, though. Long ramp up.
1: Sorry.
0: Okay, sorry.
1: All right, let's go. Song number one, Blinded by the Light. Song number two, Radar Love.
0: Been driving all night. My hands wet on wheel. What are we going for, Jim?
2: I'm sorry. I missed who that was for.
0: That was for me.
2: Okay, so I'm going to go with two again.
0: Going to go with two. You sure? You want to trade for what Jay has in the box?
3: Oh, I can't believe you're doing that.
0: Wrong game. All right, sorry.
4: I've chosen wise.
0: Yeah, you have. Nice. All right, there you go. Nicely done. Yeah, I can't. I mean, man for man, Blinded by the Light, good song. But I can't go against Radar Love. You kidding me? That's on my bangers
5: playlist.
0: Especially
5: morning after you've been driving all night with your hands wet on the wheel.
0: Yeah. I did listen to that song last night when I was driving. Jim, congratulations. You're in on the Buzz Fall Hall.
6: It's the Buzz Fall Hall.
0: Sweet. Could win a couple of ATVs from Kawasaki and Seacoast Power Sports and Rochester Motorsports. So you're in on that. You'd have to be with us at the studio on Friday, November 6th. But also, you get a gift card to the Brad Skeller and the Dinner Horse. So good for you. All right?
2: Thank you very much.
0: Hold on.
3: I want
0: hold
3: to
0: on.
3: Playing.
0: Hmm?
3: I know we don't have a gift card. Mm. But I didn't even get a chance. Kelly didn't get a chance.
1: I got songs.
0: Let me see what we can do here.
3: Give him some tickets or something?
2: Yo,
0: let's go to Brent. Brent, turn the radio down, Brent. All right, you there? All right. So, Brent, I'll tell you what I'm going to do, all right?
2: Yep.
0: I'm going to offer you, if you should get 2 out of 3 right, 2 tickets to see Stained. These are win before you can buy. Not even on sale yet. Win before you can buy tickets to see Stained with Seether, Hoobastank, and Hinder at SNHU Arena on March 4th. Okay? The day I proposed to my wife, by the way.
3: Oh, that's nice. Into the future of your life.
0: That's right. So if you get 2 out of 3, you will qualify. All right? You will win those tickets. All right. So who are you playing songs for first?
1: It is going to be Laura.
0: Here we go. For Laura Boyd.

0: to In the City.
1: Oh, yeah. Is this the Warriors version? Is this the Joe Walsh version? I think it is.
2: Good tone.

0: Blinded by the Light, by the way, 708.
1: Oh, okay.
0: I was right.
1: All right. So song number one, To Be With You. Song number two, In the City.
0: What's it going to be? Brent.
2: I'm going to have to go song number one.
0: Song number one.
3: You have chosen wise.
0: Nicely
4: guilty
0: done.
4: Guilty pleasure all the way.
0: Three in a row. That's three in a row.
4: Guilty pleasure.
0: We don't normally have three, three answers correct in a row here. All right, get this next one. You're going to see Stained at the SNHU Arena.

0: Scotty.
1: It is Kelly Brown.
0: For Kelly Brown. This is a great song, but it ain't about me. It's about Kelly.
2: The wind blows hard against this mountainside.
3: I forgot who sings this.
0: Mr.
2: To my soul.
1: Would have thought you would have had
0: Richard
1: that.
0: Benjamin is the lead singer, I think.
2: Reaches into where I cannot hide.
0: The synth, rocking the synth.
2: Upon the road.
0: Scotty, long coat too, wizard coat.
3: Wait for it, wait for it. Angel.
0: Wait.

0: honeymoon suite.
1: Summer night. Kind of different genres there. One more of a pop song. Another one got a good crunch to it. Kelly Brown, considering the options, he's giving no visual clues, Brent.
2: So will it be Mr. Mister or the Hooters?
3: I don't think that was the
1: Hooters. It wasn't the Hooters.
2: Oh, I'm sorry.
1: It was Mr. Mister.
2: Mr. Mister.
4: Mr. Mister.
1: Yeah.
3: You're right.
2: I'm sorry.
1: What are you going with, Brent?
5: That's definitely a tough one. I'll go song number one.
1: You're going to go with song number one. Holy crap. Four right guesses in a row. I think it's the first time. All right, man. Hold on, Brent. You're going to see. You're going to see Stain.
5: Awesome. Thank you guys very much. I appreciate it.
1: You're good, man. All right, hold on a line. Wow, that's some days we go without even getting a winner for that contest. All right, 7:23. Nicely done, people.
3: Nice feeling our vibes, man.
1: Yeah. I thought the lyric was Kyrie Eleison.
3: I don't know. I always sing Kyrie an angel.
1: That's not right.
3: On the road that I must travel.
1: Kyrie an angel. Maybe he knows. Maybe Eleison is that. I don't know. It's some sort of reference I don't get. But anyway, good stuff, though. All right, thank you, Scotty.
3: I ain't singing foreign.
1: No. All right, you got it. We'll be right back. Stay with us.
6: We will be right back.

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25: Here's what's up with Kelly.
26: Good morning. It's 7:31. Partly sunny. Nice day. High of 71. Yankees eliminated by the Rays. We'll get to sports in just a minute. There's more civil unrest over Cornell University's handling of a 2024 alleged gang rape case. Yesterday, student groups such as the Cornell NAACP chapter and Students for a Democratic Cornell held a sit-in for 7 hours at the Toni Morrison Dining Hall on campus. The sit-in was held for the same amount of time that the former student known as Jane Doe claims she was sexually assaulted by fraternity members. Shelter-in-place order was issued yesterday at Phillips Exeter Academy during the afternoon. Happened after a phone threat. Few details released. However, the school sent an email to parents shortly after 5 p.m. saying officers had determined that the emergency situation had passed. The state police were working with the FBI on the investigation. Maine astronaut Jessica Meyer and the rest of the SpaceX Crew 12 were on their way to Earth. The crew finishing up a more than 7 month stay on the International Space Station. The Dragon spacecraft undocked from the International Space Station around 8 a.m. Wednesday. Meyer's crew scheduled to land off the coast of California around 11:35 a.m. today. Maya Goth, I guess, is filing for divorce from Shia LaBeouf. The actress filed the paperwork Tuesday night in Los Angeles, citing irreconcilable differences. I guess the troubles continue for Shia LaBeouf.
27: Or you, pronouncing all that
26: irreconcilable
27: stuff.
26: Irreconcilable.
27: Yeah.
26: So, what's wrong with that word?
27: It's not the word that's the problem. It's you.
26: Irreconcilable.
27: Yeah, there you go. Anyway, you got it. Yeah.
26: Let's just move on to sports.
27: Yeah, shall we, please?
28: Hey!
26: The Rays get it done, finishing off the Yankees in the Bronx with a 4-3 win last night. Victor Mesa Jr. slugging a two-run home run in the sixth to give his side a big 4-2 lead. Then in the bottom of the sixth, Anthony Volpe crushes a potential game-tying home run for the Yankees, but it's reviewed and ruled only a double due to fan interference.
29: High fly ball, left field, over is Mesa. It's carrying back to the wall. It is up. It is out. It's a home run.
27: What is it?
29: Anthony Volpe has tied it.
0: The crew chief's going to get together here, B.A. I think they're trying to see if a fan reached it.
1: Did hit a fan. Spectator interference. Now that angle changes things.
26: That did change things just a little bit. Brian Anderson and Jeff Francoeur from TBS. Now, you looked at the head-on version. It looks like it could have been home run, but you look at the side angle. No.
27: He's about 8 inches below the top of the wall.
26: Yeah, even Aaron Boone after the game said he thought the umps made the correct call.
27: Yep.
26: Now the fans, they're going nuts when they catch the ball. They got the ball. Their team's tied. They're happy as two pigs and you know what.
27: Mm-hmm.
26: But eventually that fan was escorted out of the Yankee Stadium by security and police for interfering.
27: Yeah.
26: Oh, boy. So Yankees done. Who else is done? The Braves are done. They lose to the Dodgers 4-1. So L.A. moves on to the National League Championship Series. Brewers eliminate the Padres in San Diego last night with a 3-1 win. So last year, it's a rematch this year of last year's NLCS, Brewers and Dodgers. Dodgers beat up on the Brewers in that one last year. American League, Guardians stay alive with a 9-3 win in Chicago. So they'll play a game four today. Guardians looking to stay alive. Powerhouse performance from Angel Reese. Pushed the Atlanta Dream to a 2-0 lead over the New York Liberty in the WNBA semifinals. Atlanta Dream won in overtime last night, 101-98. Reese, WNBA Defensive Player of the Year, led the way for Atlanta with 23 points, including 6 in overtime, as well as 7 boards and 2 assists. Patriots quarterback Drake May rewarded for his 3-touchdown performance Sunday against the Bills in Buffalo, named the AFC Offensive Player in a week. How quickly things change. Thursday Night Football, Cowboys. Battle of Bucks tonight in Arlington, Texas. I'm Kelly Brown, Morning Buzz Sports.
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4: Everett Turnpike's moving fine. Route 3 on the brakes from Route 110 in Chelmsford down to Trouble Cove Road. Watch for a crash that has a left lane blocked at Trouble Cove Road, too. Route 1 southbound, stop and go Linfield Tunnel to Route 99. 95 southbound traffic starts at Salem Street, slow down to Washington Street. 93 southbound, we have a crash on the ramp to 213 exit 46 in Methuen. You're in that same area. You're going to find some traffic through the Daskam Road stretch and then heavy traffic from Spot Pond down to the O'Neill Tunnel. Route 1 through Saugus is slow.
26: Highs right around 70 today with partly sunny skies.
27: You know, I've heard of a lot of strange things happening on airplanes. A lot of weird reasons and problems on airplanes where they had to land or make an emergency urgent landing. But I've never heard of this. This is a American Airlines flight from Madrid, Spain to Dallas that was diverted to New York on Tuesday. Why?
5: American 37, we're going to declare a pond for an overweight landing.
6: American 37 Heavy, the den needs to know the reason for the divert.
27: What do you think the reason for the divert is?
26: I know the answer, so I can't answer.
7: What'd you say? Crapper's full.
4: Is this a lady that touched herself?
27: What?
4: You didn't see the lady that got arrested for...
27: No.
4: She got on the plane drunk, and then... She took off her pants 20 minutes into the flight and just started.
7: I wouldn't think they would turn the flight around.
27: I thought that would be the in-flight entertainment.
4: So there was.
27: No, Scotty's closer.
4: You didn't hear that story.
27: I did not. Scotty's a little closer about the crapper.
5: You have only 2 potties operating on board for American 37 Heavy.
6: You said only 2 potties. Is that right?
5: That's affirmative.
27: Did you just say 2 potties? Right? Is that affirmative on that?
7: If I go back and forth,
27: like in his career, I don't think that ever. Are you just repeating? Are the 2 potties full?
6: 37 Heavy when you can. Souls on board and fuel remaining, please.
27: Get it? Heavy.
7: Yeah.
27: 37 Heavy.
5: Souls on board, 287, fuel remaining, 4 hours.
27: And then when you hear souls on board, that scares me.
7: Yeah.
27: Scares me. I don't like hearing souls on board.
7: That's never a good sign.
27: And why souls?
26: Why did they say people?
27: Why not human beings? Passengers. Why souls?
7: Because they may not always be human beings.
27: That's not the explanation. There's got to be a better explanation.
7: Okay.
27: There's got to be a better explanation.
7: The person passes their soul.
27: Yeah, but, well, according to some,
8: they would try not to, you know, give that any more publicity, the fact that you could perish.
27: Well, yeah, no, I get it. But
8: that's usually not a selling point.
27: But saying, when you hear souls on board, that's never good. I know nothing happened, but that always kind of freaked me out.
8: Why would the airline say that? It's making you think twice.
27: How many passengers? So, 238. Okay, great. That's what I would say. That doesn't scare me. Souls on board?
7: Okay, so scares guess what?
8: Scotty doesn't know.
27: Is Crutchy. Crutchy doesn't know either. Whenever I hear the souls thing, I'm thinking, we're in trouble. Wait for Matt Damon's appearance at the end of the movie Euro Trip. This is how the movie ends right here. That's Matt Damon right there. That's his point in the film.
9: Ladies and gentlemen.

0: Weekends in October. We're resurrecting the albums from the year rock rose from the grave. 1991. The Monsters of Rock. Featuring Soundgarden, Bad Motorfinger, self-titled Temple of the Dog, and more. We'll summon the songs you love to death and deep cuts that made them iconic. 35 years later, these monsters are still raising hell. 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
1: Yeah, buddy. So, there's nothing quite like a get-together of radio people.
2: It's a unique bunch.
1: Yeah. It's
2: a lot of fake laughs out there.
1: Huh?
2: With a lot of fake laughs.
1: No, not a lot. Not a lot.
2: One-uppers with a lot of one-uppers.
1: Yeah, I didn't. There was a little bit of that, but I mean,
2: Greg doesn't get in that game.
1: No, I'm not into
3: that. But he sits back and he'll watch and take it in because it's fun to watch. How many bright shirts?
1: No, it was. This was an event in Connecticut. My first radio partner, Courtney Netto, was inducted into the Connecticut Radio Broadcasters Hall of Fame. Richly deserved. Love her. We're good friends, have been forever. We still talk all the time. All right. So I go down because she's getting inducted. Yeah. I won't be there, you know? Mm-hmm. So I drive down, and it's a big place. And everybody's dressed to the nines. Like, you know, up here in northern New England, we got hoodies on. We got ball caps, you know.
3: May I ask, were you underdressed?
2: Appropriately dressed?
3: Or
1: come on, dude. What do you think?
2: He was ready to go.
3: You know what? I think it raised to the nines. Absolutely. Good to go.
1: Okay.
2: I'll post a picture with a no tie.
3: I apologize.
1: You know, it's okay.
2: No, because you didn't even question him.
3: You know what? You're right. Because you're very seldom are you the one that's like, wow,
1: but
3: who's
1: I did think of you guys because, you know, when you go to a function that involves people in the media, it's an interesting, like Kayla said, a very interesting collection of humanity. Mm-hmm. And I mean that, and I mean no disrespect to anybody, because we're all goofy and weird. Yeah, so it's always fun. You can have fun. And so the whole thing was last night, which was really interesting, because, you know, some people get up there and, you know, they do their speech and they sit down, right? There was a, so Courtney got the award for the induction of the Hall of Fame. Awesome. Her speech was 5 minutes. That's extremely reasonable.
2: Ideal.
1: For an honor of that type, right? Mm-hmm. And it was a little over only because the applause she got a few times throughout it. I mean, she was a great speech, really nice. She said very, very kind things. Anyway.
3: That's awesome.
1: There's a guy, and I'm not going to name him because I don't really know the guy, but he gets up there and, you know, and I'm sure this guy's a good dude, you know, but he's got a radio voice. I don't consider us, we have, to me, regular voices.
2: Yes. We talk the same way.
1: Yeah, exactly. Yeah. If you talk to me when I'm on the air, you're not going to hear this, Kevin Apple. Let me tell you, you know, like, when a speech starts off with, you know, it all started for me back in 1964. Oh. And, you know, it was a Sunday night. You know what that was? And I'm going, oh, God, we're in for a long one.
2: Yeah, that sounds like a long one.
1: Oh, Jesus. Yeah. Oh, God,
3: hopefully you got ice in your cup.
1: Yeah. Well, that was the night the Beatles were on. Let me tell you, I saw them, and my life was changed. And then I think we went backwards, and then we started to retrace the years. 1968, I smoked my first joint, or whatever. The guy was on a roll.
3: Was he?
1: What do you think? Was he funny? Yeah. He was going back and forth. He seemed like a good guy. Yeah. You know, I don't want to beat the guy
3: was
1: up.
3: Was it confusing?
1: No, he was doing a timeline. Right. But what apparently he didn't see the mass of eye rolls going on in the audience. And what I'd like to ask you folks here in the studio, how long do you think this cat's speech was? 5 minute time limit. One fall.
4: So they they out and out said they you have a five.
1: Yeah, they had a timer on the podium.
2: Oh.
1: Timer on the podium. A guy gets up there and look, again, this guy got inducted to the Hall of Fame. He's obviously got chops. He deserves it. No knocking the guy. But it was his moment, right?
4: I'm going to go 11 minutes.
1: You got 11 minutes.
3: I'm going 17.
2: 17 was my number.
1: Yep. Also, what do you say, Laura?
2: 12.
1: Kelly Brown, grossly underbid.
2: Oh, no. Tell me it was 30.
1: Laura Boyce, grossly underbid.
2: Oh, no.
1: Kayla and Roadkill.
2: Grossly underbid.
3: Come on.
2: 30.
1: I think it came in.
2: 22.
1: Around 20. Stop. It was around 20. to the point where, and I looked at the people at the table, I'm like, this is going to be a break tomorrow. I am definitely talking about this. The host got on the stage and said, wrap it up.
4: No. Really?
1: He got on the stage. He's like, wrap it up. He goes, I'm not done yet, Jim. I've got more to say. Let me tell you something. I want to tell you a story about.
2: No.
1: And he just, and it was, I have to say, it was
5: embarrassing.
1: But it was crazy. But then you started to just laugh because the guy wasn't taking no for an answer.
2: I don't want this question to be offensive because I don't mean it that way. Was this an older gentleman?
1: It started back in 1964.
2: He just like he needs his moment.
1: He was probably my age, maybe a little bit older.
3: Younger fella.
2: I don't classify you as old.
1: And you know what?
2: Old.
1: The guy seemed like a wicked nice dude. He's probably a great jock, right? He's probably a great jock. But the room, people were, I mean, you couldn't miss the signs.
2: Oh.
1: When you're speaking to an audience, if you've ever, and you guys have all done it,
2: you know
1: when you're losing.
2: Yeah. Yes.
1: You know.
2: You know before it happens.
1: And this guy was clueless in Seattle, this guy.
2: Or did he just not care?
1: Maybe that's it too.
2: Was like, I'm doing this.
3: Family there?
1: Oh, yeah.
3: Yeah.
1: And so, you know, you don't want to rob the guy of the moment.
3: Right.
1: It's a big moment. It's a big honor.
2: But let's be respectful of time.
1: Well, it got to the point where everybody was laughing, I think, with him.
6: I was going to say at him.
1: But kind of at him. But I think it kind of got to be.
4: Did he kind of become in on the joke after being told?
1: He didn't care. Yeah. When the host gets on the stage and says, wrap it up, you know, and then they started making jokes, you know, and he just kept going. And then when he walked off the stage, he was still talking. And I kind of just had to go, I got to give the guy props for some level of just the tenacity involved. Yeah. And I don't
3: know. Was he last?
1: No.
3: Oh, so
1: he was like second.
3: Basically, he's cutting into everybody else's time.
1: It was fine. I'm only saying it because I laughed. It was so outrageous. It was funny that it was outrageous.
2: Yeah.
1: He wasn't cracking jokes. It was a serious speech that. Well, the guy had on and on disease.
2: Yeah.
1: You don't want on and on disease.
3: No.
1: You know what I mean? But it was just so funny. And I thought of you guys because, you know, I didn't see one hockey jersey in the place.
2: I didn't see one Hawaiian shirt.
4: Doc couldn't make it.
1: Huh? Doc couldn't make it?
4: Doc couldn't make it.
1: When I got there, Courtney's partner, whose name is Walmart Jeff, comes over to me and goes, Craig, I just got to tell you, there's a part in my speech, because he introduced Courtney, and he says, I just got to tell you what it is, because it's not you. It's not about you. And I'm like, okay, what is it?
4: Yeah.
1: And he goes, Courtney has never been a laugh track for some fat guy in a Hawaiian shirt. And he goes,
2: that's awesome.
1: I swear it's not about you. I'm like, dude, it's fine. It's fine.
6: Good
1: it's
6: thing
1: funny.
6: You didn't wear your Hawaiian shirt last night.
1: I know.
3: Oh,
1: I almost had
3: imagine?
1: It. That's almost
3: funny.
1: Wore it. But no, it was kind of funny. But it was a fun night. But that. I don't know who the guy was. Obviously, he's a heavy hitter because he's a Hall of Famer. Good for him. But
4: apps or a sit-down dinner?
1: Minutes.
4: Apps or a sit-down dinner?
1: Sit-down dinner while the dinner was going on.
4: Gotcha.
1: While the dinner was going on.
2: Those things are an experience.
1: They are.
2: To go to. Like, sometimes I'm like, I don't mind going to this because you just see so much stuff.
1: I love going to our, you know, the Northern New England one where I didn't know as many people. I knew some.
2: Right.
1: But when we go and it's like the New Hampshire Association of Broadcasters or Vermont or Maine, you know people, and it's nice.
2: Yeah.
1: It's nice to see people. And people are getting honored for their work, you know, their public service work, their best commercial, you know, the best promotional campaign, all those things. And they're part of our industry.
3: Yeah.
1: So I'm all about going and appreciating, you know, appreciating it. We don't submit for awards, but I like to go and honor the people that do. And the one thing that gets me is, tough audiences, radio people.
2: Yeah.
1: Somebody wins the award for, like, you know, best whatever, afternoon personality of the year, whatever, and the applause stops and they're not even at the stage.
3: No.
1: Can we just keep the applause going for the poor person? I mean, this is a big deal.
4: When they get up there, bring it back.
1: Yeah, like can you just keep it going and don't act like you're too bored for the room? Radio people suck in that regard. Yeah. You know, they just do. Bums me out. I'm the last one clapping.
4: Should have brought some of those young ladies from the Spot Tech show.
1: That would have helped. That would have helped. Yeah. But it was a fun night. Courtney was great, and the guy was pretty funny. The guy was pretty funny. Whoever that guy was, I don't want to name him. I don't want him. I was joking with him more than at him, but it was kind of entertaining. I thought Scotty would be rolling his eyes so hard he'd fall out of his chair.
2: I'd want to be sitting next to Scott that moment. I want to be directly next to him.
3: I just feel bad if there's a certain amount of time and he thinks his life story is a tad bit better than everybody else's. So there's 10 more people that have to go before. They go, listen, we got to cut you.
1: He wasn't slow speaking either. He was a quick, he got some verbiage in there. I'd like to know what the word count on that thing was. You know what I mean? It was impressive.
2: Good for him.
1: You know,
3: was it a good story or was it?
2: It was stories.
1: I got lost. Lost in it.
2: Greg doesn't do timelines.
1: Yeah,
2: he's not a timeline guy.
1: I can't do timelines. You know, but I'm happy for the guy. It just was like, whoa. If I looked out and saw the audience looking at me like that, I would have been like, good night.
2: I'm out of here.
1: Ended it in mid sentence.
2: Yep.
1: Good night. Thank you. But no. Even the hook didn't work when they went to pull him off stage.
2: Rejected their all going, done, buddy.
1: Wow. And I kind of had respect for that, to be honest. You know,
5: could be his only time getting an award.
1: It's a big award. I'm not going to give the guy his due. But 20 minutes, holy smokes, you know.
2: Yikes.
1: All right, well, anyway. Those things are fun. They're fun.
2: Those things are.
1: All right. It is, coming up at 8 o'clock, I know our friends from the New Hampshire Film Festival are going to join us. And we got more coming up. So don't move. We're coming up.
0: We'll be right back with more right after this. This is Greg in the Morning Buzz.
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25: Here's what's up with Kelly.
4: Good morning. It's 8:02, the first Atlantic hurricane of the year headed toward the Gulf Coast. The National Hurricane Center says Isaias is a Category 1 storm this morning with maximum sustained wind speeds of 80 miles per hour. It's been gaining strength overnight with current projections showing Isaias is making landfall somewhere between New Orleans and Panama City later this week. A state of emergency has already been declared in over two dozen Florida counties ahead of the storm. A class action lawsuit that claimed the New Hampshire Department of Health and Human Services was failing to provide necessary care under a Medicaid program is being settled. The Choices for Independence program helped seniors and people with disabilities live at home. In 2021, people who were enrolled in the program said it was underfunded and mismanaged, putting them and other people at risk of being involuntarily institutionalized into hospitals or nursing homes. They also argued that the program's management was violating the American with Disabilities Act. The settlement requires the health department to review their pay rates for CFI services, to pay the plaintiff's attorneys $4 million to cover lawsuit fees, and request additional funding for the CFI program from the state legislature, among other requirements. Texas has successfully carried out the nation's first execution since Tennessee's failed attempt at putting Krista Pike to death last week. 46-year-old Jamal Howard was put to death by lethal injection Wednesday, receiving a fatal dose of pentobarbital, the same drug that Pike was given two doses of and did survive. Sean Diddy Combs will be staying in prison for an extra month. The music mogul has had his prison release date pushed back after reports surfaced that he's been getting special treatment behind bars. Records from the Bureau of Prisons show his release date has now been pushed back from late January of 2028 to early March.
1: I got no love for the guy at all. Zero. None. But here's the question. Who's to blame for the special treatment? Not him. What about the people?
4: Well, he is. You have to take responsibility. Yes,
1: why does he have to? Yeah, but I mean, look, either somebody wasn't paying attention, either the guards were letting it happen.
4: That doesn't mean he gets to do it.
1: No, I'm. But Kelly.
4: You still have to take responsibility.
1: Who else is responsible for getting in the contraband, allowing it, knowing it happened? Come on, that's not a secret. Everybody knew it.
4: No, but he's not innocent, Greg. That's what I'm saying.
1: Okay. I'm saying other people are innocent for letting that happen. Other people are guilty for letting that happen, and those people should be punished as well.
0: They're guilty for not giving him a longer sentence for just that video alone where he's kicking that woman in the
1: hallway. I don't disagree with you at all. Absolutely don't disagree with you. But, I mean, if I was in prison and somebody said, hey, man, do you want a computer you could look at in your cell? I'd go, hell yeah. You know what I mean? But at the same time, that didn't get in there by accident. Rules were broken. Rules were bent. People turned their heads. And it's not an accident. They should be in trouble, too.
4: Plymouth School's former food services director down in Massachusetts. He's in a bit of trouble. Had his own private business, the old Snack Shack, and he was stealing food. He's the food services director. He's stealing food for 9-10 years to stock his Cape Cod business.
1: Yeah.
4: He used the supplies at the Snack Shack on Sandy Neck Beach from 2014 to June of last year. He pleaded guilty and made a theft and wire fraud. His sentence also includes 2 years of supervised release. He's going to get 6 months in prison for this. Also have to pay a financial penalty.
1: Who doesn't like a Snack Shack?
0: Mm. Especially in prison.
1: Mm-hmm.
4: Morning Buzz Sports. Rays eliminate the Yankees with a 4-3 win last night. Dodgers eliminate the Braves. Brewers eliminate the Padres. Guardians stay alive with a 9-3 win over the White Sox. I'm Kelly Brown, Morning Buzz News.
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3: Traffic. 128 northbound through Peabody, you're slow from 95 to Route 114. Route 1 northbound before the Jug Handle lights in Peabody, we have a crash reported. Southbound on Route 1, you're stop and go through Saugus from Walnut Street to Route 99. Route 3, traffic starts at Route 110, and then you're slow down to Trouble Cove Road. You still have that crash being cleared right there at exit 78. Let's see, 93 southbound slow through the Daskam Road area and then heavy traffic from Park Street down to the O'Neill Tunnel. 93 northbound, we have a crash in the breakdown lane at 495. Everything else looks pretty good. That's the latest from the Morning Buzz Traffic Desk.
4: Partly sunny, nice high of 71. An afternoon shower in spots tomorrow, mid-60s.
1: Thank you. I know this has come up before, but it's one of the great mysteries, really, that I just don't understand. Like, I'm guessing I know who did it, because...
3: Of course you do.
0: Because we talked about it.
1: We talked about it, but it...
3: I don't know why you let it bother you.
1: Well, but no, I don't, it doesn't bother me. I just don't get it. I don't get it. You go into the men's room, right? And they got the paper towels there, and you know that's what you use to wipe your hands. We don't have a blower; we have a paper towel thing, and you tear off the thing and you use it. But Kelly tears it in half, and he lays the other half on top of the roller because
4: I try not to do that. I try to either put it in my pocket or in a secret place so you can't see it.
3: Just
4: I try
3: to
4: not
3: give you
4: to
3: heart.
4: Put it back.
1: Okay, so hold on. So you try to hide it in a secret place.
4: Yes, which
1: I don't see it.
4: I can't tell you where that is.
1: I'm not going to interfere with it. I'm not
3: because he doesn't want to be criticized, Greg.
1: Well, but look, Laura, it's one thing when it's a half a sheet. Right. I just posted on Instagram on the story. This is, what would you say?
4: It's about a third.
1: Four inches high?
0: Yeah.
1: And maybe 6 inches wide? Yeah. It's not even...
4: It was a bad tear.
1: You think? Like, what am I... This was on the counter.
3: You could blow your nose with it.
1: You could use this.
3: Put a piece of gum in it. You could.
4: Yeah, I'd go for the half. That was a bad tear.
1: Yeah.
4: So if I get two of those, put them together, and then I can use it to wipe my hands with.
1: Yeah. God, yeah, you're just so interesting. Like, I don't, sometimes I, and I knew that you did this, but never to this size, people. You can see it if you watch the video.
5: There is a use for that size, but it's not drying your hands.
3: No, blowing your nose.
4: No, I need two to dry my hands.
1: This is what you jam up your nose.
5: Yeah.
1: Like, you wrinkle it up and jam it up your nose when you got to get in there.
5: Little schmutz on the counter, just wipe it up like that's an appropriate size.
1: A little bit of schmutz on the counter, maybe that
0: is
1: it.
0: Well, I think when we talked about this originally this summer and everything, it came out that basically Kelly dabs himself because he was raised by a woman. He was raised by my dad. So
1: he's a dripper.
0: When we brought this up, we know that it's Kelly, and he is a...
5: He's a dripper.
1: Sometimes...
4: This is the size I usually go for half.
1: Yeah, that's a little bit bigger, you know. But sometimes you're just about done. And what just happened? That's the noise you make. This is really small. And it took your proclivities, I don't know, your oddness, you know. And I say that with love because I do love you. But it just goes, it keeps getting.
4: I'm just trying to conserve help.
1: Yeah. Yeah. It's just so odd. I don't even know what to do with it.
4: I mean, who needs a whole piece of paper towel?
1: I don't know. I do. If my hands are wet, I'm going to dry my hands on one whole sheet.
0: Again, you guys, he's not using the other half. We chatted about this. He's not using the other half to dry his hands. It's
4: sometimes
0: he dribbles. Is this a problem?
4: No, sometimes I do use the half to wipe my hands.
1: Okay.
3: I think it's good that we don't have to see spots on your pants because you dab.
5: Come on.
3: No, I think that's a good thing.
5: You're
3: you
5: right.
3: Know?
5: We don't want to see your spotted pants.
3: Well, no, because some problem? Men, they come out of the bathroom and you're like, oh, they get the little spots. You know.
1: Look.
0: Did something embarrassing happen? Like, did you go somewhere and then...
4: Your underwear is full of pee-pee. And you won't admit it.
5: What is happening?
0: Okay.
1: Kelly just laid a truth bomb on you.
3: Yep.
1: You know what I mean? You weren't ready for it.
4: Gross, go ahead.
1: Maybe the coffee got spit out when you heard that, but yeah. Your underwear is full of pee-pee. Okay? Pee-pee. All right?
0: And your mother taught you to do that, right?
1: No, Kelly, I'm not going to let you die on the cross, okay? I'm not going to let you die on the cross alone because the reality of it is sometimes weird things happen. And yeah, you do. Every guy on the planet has had, oh, well, my God, look what's on my pants. You know what I mean? Kind of thing. The go-to excuse is, well, I leaned against the sink and it was wet. That's the go-to excuse. Oh, somebody made a blah, blah, blah. And everybody knows. It's fine. Whatever. No big deal. And I don't even think that's the reason Kelly uses the paper towels. That's Scotty talking.
0: Because I've gone in the bathroom before. I've been sitting there washing my hands, watching him reach over, grab the piece of paper towel, and take it to the urinal with him. So you know what? After working with somebody for 30-something years,
1: you get to know everything.
0: After a while, you begin, there's a study.
5: The patterns.
0: There's a study.
1: Scotty notices everything.
4: And time and again, I've asked him to be my holder, but he won't do it.
1: Yeah, he won't do it. It's crazy. He doesn't care enough about you, you know. But anyway, this was just exceedingly small, and yet there it was waiting. And I don't know if he was coming back for it.
0: Of course he is.
1: For another thing, or if he thought, somebody else can use this.
5: Yeah. Maybe it was already used and it was there to air dry so we could use again.
4: I didn't mean to leave it there.
1: Okay, all right. Well, there you go. Thank you.
4: Put it in my pocket.
1: Sorry about that. Okay, thank you very much. The guy, it never ceases to amaze me. He's still doing the cough drop thing.
0: Yep.
1: The whole cough
5: drop
1: thing.
5: That is absurd.
1: Cough drop in his mouth, then takes it out in case he needs it later.
5: He leaves it for days.
1: He puts it on top of the spice bottle over there. Whose spice is that?
4: I love the smell of Matt's Wiener mix.
1: Was that a real thing?
4: Yeah, Matt's Wiener.
3: Yeah.
1: Oh, okay.
3: It's a Wiener mix.
1: Okay.
5: Hot dogs, Greg.
1: No, okay.
5: Hot dogs.
1: It was funny. Big Jim's. Okay.
3: When he sent this, he said, I don't think we sell this anymore, but we're giving this to Kelly because I know he loves a Wiener.
1: So they sent us some spices, Big Jim's, and it was very nice. And Kelly keeps his cough drop on the top of the container over there, unwrapped in the open air. And leaves it there, and he'll go back to it if he has a sore throat tomorrow.
4: Usually it's on a wrapper that's open.
1: We have to.
4: Not touching.
1: We have to write a book. We have to keep a list.
0: It's called Little Dabber.
1: Of Kelly's oddities. We really do. Let's start now. Shall we? Just real quick. Can we just do?
5: Are we gonna
1: Laura,
5: do a rundown?
1: Could you do me a favor?
5: Okay, right.
1: Could you like Laura? We did used to, we sometimes when we do the was it Buzz Court or whatever Buzz Court? Yep. She's very good at just the, okay. So the tearing of the.

0: you bring
1: I haven't
0: back
1: seen
0: the
1: a tumbleweed in years.
2: Yeah. The laundry thing was the pile of laundry.
3: I miss Portsmouth.
2: Dirty laundry sometimes. That he keeps next to his washing machine. He does
3: know,
2: his
3: it's
2: laundry.
3: Down, it's down in the basement.
2: Oh, I thought the laundry machine was down there.
3: No.
2: Okay. So he pulls what he wants to clean from the pile of dirty laundry instead of just cleaning the pile.
3: I bet there's a lot of people that do that.
2: We didn't hear from any of them.
1: Not consistently. No. Yeah. I think maybe occasionally, but I don't know that it's as consistent as you.
2: Kelly breaks.
4: I was going to say, you're eating in the car with your little tray.
1: Yeah. Oh, yeah. Tray.
5: The whole eating thing is another chapter. He's taking food from people that were going to eat it.
2: Salad on the roof. He's lost salads because he left them on the roof of his car.
3: That was a mistake. Didn't mean to leave it there.
2: I've
3: done it for like,
1: there was a whole
3: year and a half.
1: Incident on Friday after everybody left. I thought I was going to have to call Laura and Erica to come back because the keys were missing. The keys were gone.
3: My car keys.
1: Could not find the keys. He's running around. He's huffing. He's puffing.
3: I went to my car. The whole thing.
1: Yep. I'm like, did you check this? Did they end up in Laura and Erica's box? Like, what? I don't know. I don't know. And then he's, oh, I'm going to go check the bathroom again. And I look. And they're right in your door.
2: Yeah.
1: They're just in the door where he left them.
3: In your door, so I would remember to close and lock the door.
2: Right.
3: System work.
2: Yeah.
3: Just took me another 20 minutes to find them.
2: Right. I just want an established, you know, idiosyncrasies.
4: It's not the first time you're losing keys. Remember, didn't you leave them in an Old Navy in the mall and then you had to go back and try to find them?
3: Yes, that was overnight.
2: Yep.
3: To come back the next day.
2: There was also he uses half a Q-tip.
1: Half
2: a Q-tip, which is incredibly dangerous because that thing is going to get stuck in there. You know what I mean? I don't understand.
1: Yeah, get lost.
2: Using it. You lose all of your leverage when you break the Q-tip in
4: half. How about the fact that you have, you save every little sample lotion, shampoo, conditioners and stuff so you'd never have to purchase more?
3: Well, why would you throw stuff out that is perfectly fine?
2: Okay. He is currently working through his mother's 50-year supply of lotion.
3: It's probably the last 4 years of supply.
2: Okay, so he's working
5: through
2: that.
5: I know we were using them before then.
3: Yeah, that's roadkill was over there visiting my mom.
2: I'll give you that. That's just being frugal, okay? Which he is.
5: He's very frugal.
2: Mm.
1: That's it. Sorry.
2: Go ahead.
1: I was going to say, he's got a little itchy nip sometimes.
3: Oh, that has been...
1: Yeah, Monday, you were making weird faces at me scratching that thing.
4: Back to the itchy nip.
3: I don't know what I was doing there.
4: Remember when you wore those, you had not only holy underwear, but you had holy socks?
3: Yes.
4: Yep.
2: Gosh.
3: Yeah. Over that now.
2: Oh, do you see what I'm saying? I mean, this is an actual novel or almost a...
5: His whole wardrobe was given to him.
1: I understand.
5: It was up through the station.
3: I'm wearing a Fisher Cats jacket right now. I do have a lot of free jackets that I will wear.
1: I understand that it was out of necessity, but he's an 8-foot-tall man that was sleeping in a bunk bed
2: for
1: a long time.
2: Right.
1: Like, that's unique to him.
2: Right. He talks about leaving his... You leave things in your car. Like, did you say you talked about leaving your credit card and your ID in your car?
3: Maybe once.
2: Okay.
1: Definitely not consistently.
5: He does not do that all the time.
2: He's not going to say that again.
1: Yeah.
2: Okay, all right.
5: Leaves his car in gear.
2: Yeah.
1: Good.
2: Yeah, and the mom's bush thing, I mean, the car, but that's just an accident.
3: When I had a standard.
2: Yeah, that's just an accident.
3: And I was going through a lot of stress.
1: How have we not mentioned the headphone?
2: Oh!
3: The headphones, the broken headphones, or the broken glasses.
2: I come in the morning, and his headphone, which is one half, the other half is broken. And again,
1: singular.
2: We've covered all this territory, but this is a summation of all of these things. The headphones are on the ground, underneath the table. Like, he takes them off and throws them on the ground. I've never seen anybody in this profession treat some of their equipment that way.
5: His work bag is a cooler.
2: That's true.
1: Yeah, that's true.
2: That's true.
4: That's his laptop bag.
2: And I'm sure there's going to be something,
3: It's the harpoon. It's a harpoon. I could put beers in there, too. Which I've done. I've taken the computer out on a long weekend and filled it with ice and beer.
2: Mm. Kelly wore his girlfriend's ex-boyfriend's moose underwear once.
1: That's a callback. Yeah.
4: Okay, I'm going to put that on there.
1: Is that worse now than it was then?
3: Kind of forgot about that.
2: See, the listeners are so good. You guys are so good.
5: What about he rented the two rooms?
1: Oh yeah. Can't book anything to save his life.
3: Horrible weekend in New York. I booked two rooms by mistake. I could not get my money back.
2: Yeah, that was a thousand, like 2,000. That was a lot of money.
3: It was
2: a lot of money.
3: 700.
2: Okay.
3: For three nights.
2: The stepladder in the living room. Nate, thank you very much.
1: Absolutely.
3: But the 700, of course, was then.

0: $1,400.
1: Yes, exactly.
2: How long did you have that extension cord running from your bathroom to a outlet that worked?
0: Long,
1: yeah. Wow. He stopped an oscillating fan with his unit. Allegedly.
3: Allegedly.
1: That's alleged, but...
0: That was allegedly in college a long time ago.
3: He busted his knee jumping.
1: Thank you.
2: Oh, and his shoulder throwing a snowball.
1: Thank you for telling me that it was allegedly happened allegedly in college and giving me the timestamp of what it allegedly
4: did
1: happened.
4: Did you get maced?
2: Busted knee.
0: I did get maced.
4: You got maced.
0: Also, just post-college.
1: Boy, look at that. I mean, you guys are unbelievable. Kelly, he inherited his dad's Playboy collection.
4: Yes.
1: Okay. Didn't he pick up a bunch of tomatoes that had fallen out of a truck on the road?
0: Oh, yeah, right by the Newfields exit.
1: He did.
0: Yeah.
1: He did.
0: 101. They were fine.
1: Yeah.
3: They were fine.
0: Mm. Governor Sununu gave me some grief over that one.
1: Yeah. Didn't you lose a winning Super Bowl, a Patriots Super Bowl
0: worth
1: ticket?
0: $700. Again, that's the magic number, I guess.
3: See? That was that hotel room in New York.
0: That was the year they beat the Seahawks, Malcolm Butler's incredible catch.
1: Yeah.
0: For that whole week leading up to the Super Bowl, I was like, well,
1: see,
0: I don't know if I want to win now because I would have won $700, but I'm not. But I think I'm personally responsible for them winning that Super Bowl.
1: We haven't even touched the scam. He got hooked into. He got walloped into that. Yeah. And then Laura got hooked
2: in. Was it iTunes gift cards? Or what kind of gift cards?
0: I can't remember which gift cards that he wanted me to make.
1: Which time? No, they were iTunes. They were iTunes. I remember it. You told me.
0: I can't remember.
1: Which to any normal thinking
0: That was
1: person,
0: the worst, probably the worst thing of all.
1: Yeah. when you hear the litany, when you hear the exhaustive list of all of these things put together, how does it make you feel?
0: I guess lucky.
1: This is why
3: everybody still loves you.
1: You gotta love him because he just laughs it off.
4: Can't be
1: you
4: mad
1: know
4: at
1: what
4: him.
1: I mean? Yep. You can't be mad at him. But you are a weird guy. You know.
3: Even just your dynamic with Carl is kind of unique.
1: Yeah. Yep.
0: What's that?
1: Well, you poop on his lawn when you go running. I mean, you go running and there was a
3: Right. And he likes to help you. He had a setup for you.
0: I set out with that as my goal.
2: Yeah, but
0: right.
2: Did he leave a shovel?
3: He left something for you.
0: After I did it the first time, he left
2: a shovel.
1: Which
2: a shovel.
1: Meant there was a second time.
4: you don't leave a shovel for one time.
0: He left a shovel
3: That's
0: in the
3: habitual.
0: Barn with some toilet
1: paper. You leave a shovel for a cereal pooper. Okay, that's what you do.
0: He was living in Rye at the time, so was I, so it was on my route.
1: Yes.
0: I would jog by his place, and when I had to go,
1: well, you got
0: to
1: go.
0: The place.
1: You got to go.
2: You couldn't
1: go.
2: Just walk into his house and go. He's like your best friend.
0: Right, door's locked.
1: Right.
0: He wasn't there.
1: Hold on. Wait a second. We got a half-broken microwave that he refuses to fix.
3: Yep.
1: There's another thing. See, this. All of these things.
2: Or
1: the listeners remember everything.
2: How many thousands of dollars into DraftKings yet you've never cashed anything out?
0: Well, that's a problem for a number of people.
1: Yes. Let me see here. What else is there? There's got to be something else we're forgetting. I'm looking at the texts.
3: Well, there was obviously the popping of the back windshield. Like, that doesn't happen often, but the lawnmower incident.
1: I have had that happen, so, okay, that happened.
4: Didn't he tell his daughter her leg was fine when she broke her leg?
1: Oh, yeah, another thing.
3: Stealing the governor's sandwiches?
4: Mm. Yep. N-W-M-U-R.
1: Oh, yeah, that's right. He tried to walk out with a tray.
3: Nobody else needs to eat.
0: I didn't know about the...
1: The fact that he was going to feed the staff with the rest
0: production,
1: of
0: the staff needed food.
1: So he walks out of the governor's office with like four or five sandwiches wrapped up. And the governor goes, what are you doing?
0: One or two sandwiches, not four or five.
1: Looked like four or five to me.
3: Pretty sure he finished my chips.
1: Yeah. Anyway, all right. Well, at least we have now, at least we can put that aside, Laura. And we can refer to it should we have to add something.
4: Let's not forget, for a few years, he wandered onto the Lualma Lake like 2 minutes before we were leaving.
1: But that's, you know, that's, yeah.
4: That's
1: he
4: cocky.
1: Doesn't.
2: Oh,
1: he's on time
2: how about
1: now.
2: The fact that he parks, can I say where you park for Lualma Lake so you don't have to pay?
1: Well, let's just say he parks in a spot where...
0: We don't want to ruin next year's
3: secret
0: parking.
3: Spot.
1: Right.
0: I have a secret spot.
1: No, so, all right.
2: So secret.
1: I think we've established it. The prosecution rests its case.
5: Kelly Brown, Kelly Brown, you just can't keep him down. And even though we love him, so the guy is a weirdo.
1: There you go, Kelly.
3: This is great.
5: He's a weirdo.
4: I love you, brother. I love you.
0: I don't think anything I'm doing is illegal.
6: One more punishment, you'll get more. Right.

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10: No, what is it?
9: It's called Black Rock Sports Club. I wasn't sure what it was, so I stopped by and found out it's the coolest place to hang out on the seacoast. 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
10: Oh, cool. So it's open to the public?
9: Yeah, it's open to everyone. I had a burger and a super cold beer for only $10, and I had a great time. They've also got a Jumbotron for the games.
10: Wow, so they're going to be showing all the games?
9: Yeah, it's in the name, Black Rock Sports Club.
11: Donald Trump and John Sununu want you to play pretend.
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11: John Sununu and Donald Trump, making life more expensive for Granite Staters.
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24: What's happening, fellow sports fans? It's Andy West. Let's take a look back on this day in sports history, October 8th. We'll start off back in 1956, where Don Larsen of the New York Yankees makes history and pitches the only perfect game in the World Series for a 2-0 win over the Brooklyn Dodgers. Jumping ahead today in 1995, Dan Marino of the Dolphins broke Fran Tarkenton's completion record when he threw his record 3,687th completion to running back Keith Byers in the second quarter. And today in 2018, Boston Red Sox infielder Brock Holt becomes the first player in Major League Baseball history to hit for the cycle in a postseason game. Seems pretty amazing that it had never been done before. He completed the feat in the ninth inning of the Red Sox 16-1 Game 3 rout of the Yankees, hitting a two-run home run.
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27: 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You know, I love his music. 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
26: 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And I was at home and I heard this song. Yeah, Hozier. Yeah, amazing. On the radio. And I was like, what is that? That sounds amazing. I love that. Went down. Rihanna, Stay. Amazing song. And I'm like, whoa.
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29: Good morning. It's 8:34. The USS Abraham Lincoln returns to its home port in San Diego this afternoon. Above 5,000 sailors and Marines aboard the aircraft carrier will be returning to Naval Air Station North Island after a near-record 10-month deployment. The USS Lincoln left San Diego last November, bound for the Pacific, but was redirected to the Middle East in late February to assist with the U.S. war with Iran. The first Atlantic hurricane of the year headed toward the Gulf Coast. The National Hurricane Center says Isaias has been gaining strength overnight, with current projections showing it making landfall somewhere between New Orleans and Panama City either late Friday or early Saturday. An Ashland man is in custody for allegedly using the internet to lure a child and commit sexual assault in a case spanning two communities, Ashland and Campton. Trevor Bedell is facing several felony charges. Two people okay after a house fire in Vermont started late last night in South Burlington on Butler Drive. WCAX-TV reports two people in the home were able to get out safely. No injuries have been reported. An iconic New Jersey landmark is officially up for sale. Atlantic City's Steel Pier is on the market as the owners say maintaining the amusement park has gotten too expensive. They hope to see someone with a bold vision take over the boardwalk. Anyone interested with access to $85 million can own the boardwalk that dates back to the 19th century. It was rebuilt in the late 1980s with plans for a 15-story hotel. Partly sunny and comfortable today. High of 71. It's Morning Buzz Sports Time.
30: Hey! What? Honestly, I mean, obviously I love this time of year. I think most people in New England do. A lot of people do. Laura, probably not. It's a little cooler than she likes. But I don't remember such a long stretch of absolutely perfect weather. You know, there was a little bit of sprinkles this morning, but nothing, you know. But, man, it's been perfect out.
31: Sprinkles.
30: Sorry, Kellen, go ahead.
29: Yanks headed home. Rays take out the Yankees in the Bronx last night with a 4-3 win to sweep the division series. Victor Mesa Jr. slugging a two-run home run in the sixth inning to give the Rays a 4-2 lead. Anthony Volpe of the Yankees crushed a potential game-tying home run for New York in the bottom of the sixth, but it was reviewed and ruled only a double due to fan interference.
0: High fly ball. Left field. Over is Mason. It's carrying back to the wall. It is up. It is out. It's a home run. Anthony Volpe has tied it.
1: The crew chief's going to get together here, B.A. I think they're trying to see if a fan reached it.
0: Did hit a fan. Spectator interference. Ooh, now that angle changes things.
30: Yes, it does. He definitely interfered. And that fan was eventually escorted out of Yankee Stadium by security and police. Even after the game, Aaron Boone said he thought the umpires did make the correct call there. Dodgers eliminate the Braves 4-1 in game 4 in Atlanta. So they move on to the NL Championship Series. The Brewers eliminate the Padres in San Diego last night with a 3-1 win. So a rematch of last year's National League Championship Series between the Dodgers and Brewers. Brewers really didn't show up in that one last year. Hopefully this year they will. And the American League, Rays sit back and still wait for the winner of the Guardians-White Sox, because the Guardians won yesterday 9-3 to stay alive. And again, crazy baseball stat, the White Sox have not clinched a series in Chicago since 1906.
2: It's crazy.
30: They have a chance to do that today. Powerhouse performance from Angel Reese pushes the Atlanta Dream to a 2-0 lead over the Liberty in the WNBA semifinals. Reese, 23 points, 7 rebounds, 2 assists last night. Thursday night football, Cowboys and Bucks in Arlington, Texas. And Patriots quarterback Drake May named the AFC Offensive Player of the Week following his 3-touchdown performance against Buffalo. Pair of Super Bowl aspiration teams swinging a major trade. Ravens acquire Cam Jurgens from the Eagles Wednesday in exchange for a 2027 fifth-round pick and a second-rounder in 28. Jurgens is a center and will fill a void left by an injury for Vegas. I'm Kelly Brown, Morning Buzz Sports.
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4: Southbound, your slow route 114 to 93. 93 southbound traffic starts at Pelham Street, slow down to route 110. More traffic at Montvale Ave, and then slow right down to the Zakin Bridge. 93 northbound, watch for a crash being cleared at 495. 128, you're slow from 95 to Lowell Street. 495 northbound, we have a crash left lane blocked in Westford. This is at Boston Road. Your stop and go starting at exit 79. Also on 495 northbound, we have traffic from the Lowell Connector up to Woburn Street. 95 southbound, slow route 129 to Washington Street. That's the latest from the Morning Buzz Traffic Desk.
30: Partly sunny, high of 71.
2: I don't want to belabor the point, but I think I have one more for the list for Kelly.
30: Excellent.
4: I can go through the whole thing if you'd like.
2: That's what we do with that. I think we should. Just to get add on. He flosses in the car, and the stuff from his teeth gets on the windshield.
30: No, it doesn't.
2: There's no way it doesn't.
30: It doesn't.
2: There's no way.
30: Before I floss, I have a rubber toothpick with a metal handle. Dental pick.
2: Okay.
30: That I clean my teeth with.
2: Okay.
4: In the car.
2: Okay. Yep. All right. Still might be just a tad unusual. So, Laura, just run it back to me so we make sure that we have it right for the court. This is the list. We just put together a running list of Kelly Brown's oddities.
4: I called it the one and only Kelly Brown.
2: Right.
4: Tearing off little pieces of paper towels and leaving them about. Mm-hmm. Dabs his unit after peeing. Mm-hmm. Saves his cough drops. Mm-hmm. He drinks hot prune juice. He tickles his face with Post-it notes. He talks to himself. He moans, he groans, and makes other weird noises.
2: Weird noises.
4: He has an appreciation of mannequins, especially ones with big boobs. Back scratching. A lot of back scratching. Likes the way poison ivy feels. He hid his leftovers in an alley in Boston. But it's okay, it was winter. He has laundry. A pile of laundry that will never be washed. Self-grooming at work. Eating lunch in the car on a tray.
2: Trimming, by the way. Not just cleaning, he's trimming at work. Go ahead.
4: Losing lunches off of his car roof. Losing his keys. Multiple times, multiple places. Half a Q-tip.
30: That's what he uses for his ears. Go.
4: Supply of lotions, shampoos, conditioners.
30: Mm-hmm.
4: The weird itchy nipple.
30: Mm.
4: Holy socks. Holy underwear.
30: Yep.
4: Underwear actually from his ex-girlfriend's ex-boyfriend's.
30: Mm.
4: Bunk bed sleeper.
30: Mm-hmm.
4: Leaves his car in gear.
30: Mm-hmm.
4: Went into his mom's bush. His one-sided headphones. Wearing broken glasses. He uses a cooler as his work laptop bag.
30: Mm.
4: He double booked hotels.
30: Mm-hmm.
4: He had a stepladder in the living room.
30: For 5 months.
4: He had an extension cord running from the bathroom to a working outlet.
30: Mm-hmm.
4: Stopped a fan with his dink. Busted a knee. Busted a shoulder throwing a snowball. Maced in college. Picked up tomatoes off the road. Lost a Patriots winning Super Bowl ticket for $700. He was scammed by what he thought was Venmo.
30: Mm-hmm.
4: His Cappy Carl dynamic.
30: Mm-hmm.
4: His broken microwave. His DraftKings addiction that he doesn't want to talk more about. His lawnmower incident, which broke his back windshield.
30: Mm-hmm.
4: His stealing food from the governor in WMUR.
30: Mm-hmm.
4: He told his daughter her leg wasn't broken.
30: It was.
4: He parks illegally so mm-hmm. he doesn't have to pay for luau parking.
30: Mm-hmm. Mm-hmm.
4: He flosses in the car. And I want to bring up the fact that he once went on spring break and only touched a butt. And was so excited about it.
30: That's not more than I got.
5: I thought it was pretty good. That's
30: and great. I think you forgot poops in his friend's yard.
4: I think you forgot poops in his friend's yard.
30: I forgot about the butt. That's an impressive list right there.
6: And you have to end the segment with, he is available, ladies.
30: Yes, he is available.
6: Ladies.
30: Okay, ladies and gentlemen. Yeah, okay. Well, there you go. Kelly, not happy
4: That's
30: with that
4: how I'm ending.
30: No. Didn't like that one. All right, we are coming back next weekend. A big weekend in New England. Because Hollywood comes to New Hampshire. The New Hampshire Film Festival. It is an amazing event, and we'll tell you about it and how you can participate next.
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0: 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Featuring Ozzy Osbourne's No More Tears, Pearl Jam's 10, and more. 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
1: All right, here we go. Yeah. It is, let me tell you something. Hollywood's got nothing on New Hampshire come New Hampshire Film Festival weekend, because Hollywood comes to New England. And it is a, it takes place in Portsmouth, but it is a, it's a huge event that has just grown. I remember the first year. When was the first year, by the way? Dan, when was the first year?
2: 2001.
1: I remember. And I see, and how watching this event grow through the years.
3: It was so small then, right?
2: Yeah. It was first year. Of course, we call it the first annual, so we kind of.
1: Yeah.
2: Force ourselves into another year, hopefully. But it was small. We didn't know. It was a big test.
1: One of the co-founders, Dan Hannon, is with us, and Mark Pruitt, who's the director of cinema programming. A big weekend happens next weekend, and it starts, what does it start, Wednesday or Thursday?
2: Thursday
1: night.
2: Yeah.
1: Okay.
2: Thursday, October 15th.
1: And nhff.org? What's the website?
4: It's newhampshirefilmfestival.com.
1: Okay, so you went full length. Okay, the nhfilmfestival.com. Okay.
5: How many movies?
4: We have 113.
1: Wow. It is grown to the point where it gets nationally recognized, right? And you've got some incredible events going on. What's different this year? Because I know, I'll start with you, Dan. What's different this year as past years? You're always changing, always kind of making it better. What's new?
2: So what's new in my world, from my perspective, is that we've partnered the festival now with the Music Hall officially.
1: Right.
2: Which we've been a venue partner with them since 2004 when we slid the festival from Derry over to Portsmouth. Mm-hmm. But now that we've merged the two entities, let's call it, the Music Hall being a much larger year-round structured organization. Right. Mm-hmm. That's how I know Mark from when we first came to Portsmouth in 2004. So he and I go way back. It's another year of building on that.
1: Yeah.
2: And incorporating all the great staff members and team of the Music Hall into the full festival. Because we take over a lot of downtown, as you know. It's not just the Music Hall venues.
1: Right.
2: It's a lot. Mm-hmm. And so it's been fun to sort of see that handholding both ways, just as I and some other festival veterans have had to learn the inner workings of the bigger Music Hall. Mm-hmm. And so it's been so fun to have this bigger team. Mm-hmm. Feels like we're like the Patriots now or something. Like, it's not, we're not just like this little scrappy thing, you know? I mean, which we always pulled off an amazing show, as you know. Mm-hmm. But now with the team much bigger, it's... So that's how I see it as feeling different for me, is just more on our end. Mm-hmm. For people attending, it's another year of elevating this fest. The quality of the films, I mean... Mm-hmm. The stuff we play, the people that are coming to town.
1: Yeah.
2: And if Mother Nature helps us out, you know, it's fantastic for what it is.
1: There's been, it's the kind of atmosphere where it takes over the, there's red carpets, mm-hmm. there's spotlights, there's, you know, flash bulbs. I mean, it's really, and then I'm walking on the, and hey, there's Flea from the Red Hot Chili Peppers. Hey, there's Adrian Grenier. All these different people that just come in, you know, to be a part of it. We were doing a comedy panel, one of the first comedy panels, and Tim Reed from WKRP in Cincinnati was in the audience. And we said, get up here. And it was just kind of one of those things that, you know, the movies that come in from all over the world, and Mark, you can talk about this. So these movies are coming in from everywhere to try and be in this festival, right?
4: Yes, that's correct. 113, pick a country, we've pretty much got it covered.
1: Yeah.
4: Pick a genre, we've got it covered. Mm-hmm. A lot of these films are submitted to us. A lot of these films, me and my partners, we go out and get distributed titles. So some unknown titles, some known titles with actors and directors you've heard of.
1: Yeah.
4: And some of these titles will be talked about quite a bit during award season.
1: What do you think are the ones that might be talked about the most after all is said and done next weekend?
4: Sure. So I'll give you a couple of examples. A distributed title, because I'm calling it now, Sandra Hüller will be nominated for Best Actress for Rose. Mm-hmm. That's going to be on Friday night. Her performance is
1: That's your
4: stunning.
1: Prediction?
4: Yes.
1: Write it down.
4: I'm calling it right now. She will be nominated for an Academy Award for Rose. Fantastic performance. Great film. That's our spotlight film on Friday night. And then for a film that's not in distribution that people may not know about, but I think will know about after they see it, it's a documentary called The Life We Leave. Have any of you heard of Terramation?
1: No.
4: Anybody know Human Composting?
1: Yes.
4: That's what Terramation is. It's a story about a guy who had a business idea out in Washington State because he saw a YouTube video about what they did with animals. And then he thought, well, why not do this with people? So he got the funding, started up his business, suffered, was really difficult, wasn't working out so well. But then he realized that he wasn't in just the quote unquote human composting business. He was in the grief, loss, and family business.
1: Right.
4: So he had to pivot. His whole business had to pivot. And thus the film pivoted from him starting his business to his whole team actually dealing with the families.
1: Wow.
4: Grief and loss. And you actually, if you bring your loved one there, for the Terramation process, you can visit, you can hang out, you can decorate the bin that they're in.
1: Yeah.
4: He realized that this was something beyond just a business transaction.
1: Right.
4: The film is fascinating. I felt it pretty important to add to the schedule because I feel that there will be people who walk out of the screenings. We're screening it twice. They will rethink what they're going to do with their loved ones and themselves. They're going to, because let's face it, in America, you've got basically two options.
1: Yeah.
4: Cremation and burial.
1: Right.
4: Well, there's now a third. It's not yet legal in New Hampshire. Pretty sure it's legal in Maine. There are some states it is, some it's not.
1: It's fascinating.
4: But you're basically returning the body to the earth.
1: And I swear I read that. When you said the title, I'm like, where? I just read something about that. And now it's escaping me now that you're talking about it. But one of the things that I've seen at the film festival year in and year out is, you know, when you go to see a movie or you go to see a documentary and then you end up talking about it afterwards. Like, there's nothing better than going to a movie where you and whoever you went with afterwards going, all right, and you're debating it. You're debating the movie. What does it mean? What would you do in those kind of situations? And if it's a documentary, all about all the things that, like that, like who knew about that? You know, that kind of thing. That's what's one of the great things about the weekend is that, it's Thursday, Friday, Saturday, Sunday. Over 100 movies and documentaries that you get to see, some short films, right? You do your 603 night, you're still doing that?
4: Well, actually, what we've got, even better. So for years, we've had New Hampshire filmmakers. Mm-hmm. They wanted not just to be on one day, they wanted to screen on different days with the other films to be
1: great
4: amongst the international films. So we finally made that happen. So we still have plenty of New Hampshire affiliated films, but they're spread out throughout the 4 days, which is what they wanted. So we made it happen.
1: And if you want to learn about the art of movie making, the craft of movie making, directors and writers and actors and actresses and crew people, they're there. And you do a lot of Q&As, you know, after the movie where you can ask questions about the people that made it. It's really, if you love movies, I can't sell it high enough. Because if you're a movie lover, it's a great, great weekend. And one of the things that they do also is the comedy panel. I'll be hosting that this year, which I've done before. Tom's going to be there. Also, one of the cast members from Saturday Night Live, Alex.
2: Alex Moffat.
1: Yeah, and there's a woman who's a I don't have the name in front of me, so I apologize. There's a woman who's a comedian, a writer, and she's
2: Isabella Hagen.
1: Movies. Yeah, Isabella Hagen, who is apparently Tom watched the movie and said it's really, really good.
3: That's awesome.
1: So this is a comedy panel next Saturday night at the 3S Arts Space, and all of the things are interactive. Like, I'll be interviewing them on stage, but I want questions from the audience, just like the filmmakers do in the movie sections, right?
2: Exactly. So, I mean, that's the filmmaker's favorite part. When they're there with their movie to network, to meet people, one of their favorite things, the reason why they come the most, is to engage with that audience, to watch them watch their film, see what they get out of it, and then hear from their own mouths, like, how they felt.
1: Yeah.
2: Any questions, you know? Mm-hmm.
4: And Greg, you made a great point about the festival is that it's not just the time you spend in the theater. It's about the time you spend outside of the theater talking about what you just saw, what you're interested in. That's a huge part of my time the whole weekend is talking to people about the films they just have seen.
2: And partying your face off.
1: The cities and the local establishments get a workout because everybody, there's a, what is it, 100 restaurants in a square mile. That was the number that used to get bandied about, 30,000 restaurant seats or whatever. But, you know, there's things going on at all these places. Discussions. Yep. Sometimes they don't even show a movie. They'll meet and they'll talk about an idea or something
2: like that. It's a very tight-knit city, which is perfect for a film festival.
1: Yeah.
2: Where you can walk between all the venues. Yep. You got cafes, bars, restaurants, everything you need.
1: So
2: retail.
1: Where do they get the tickets? Because I know you can buy a weekend pass or you can buy. So explain what we have for ticket availabilities for folks.
2: Yeah. Go ahead, Mike.
4: NHFilmFestival.com. Mm-hmm. Individual tickets are available. So if you're thinking, it's a film festival, you know, it's too much, you can just see one block. You can see one feature or a shorts block. Just buy an individual ticket. You can buy variations on passes. Let's say you can only make it on Saturday. Buy a Saturday pass and go to everything on Saturday or whatever you want on Saturdays.
1: Right.
4: As few or as many as you want that day. If you're going to be there for 4 days, just buy a festival pass. You can go all 4 days. But if you want the full experience, the VIP pass, that gets you into everything. You get into the theaters first.
1: Mm-hmm.
4: That's really the best way to truly experience the festival. Plus, you get that super yummy Sunday brunch, which I love.
2: Brunch.
1: Okay.
2: All right. With a great view, too.
1: And here's another cool thing to add to it. The weather's going to be great. It's going to be perfect fall forecast. I mean, walking through a New England town, especially something as historic as Portsmouth, and having the buzz, no pun intended, of all of this going on and the weather being beautiful and the trees and the foliage, it's magic.
3: It's awesome.
2: Oh,
1: absolutely magic.
4: And I want to mention one other short I was just looking at here. I want to point out that Vivian Campbell, you know, guitar player for Def Leppard.
1: Yeah, we're aware.
4: Founder of Dio. Yes. the rally car racer, I mean, you know, people think of just this guy as just like a hard rock guy, you know, the guy on stage. But he actually races rally cars. And Michael Venn, a local filmmaker, created a documentary about Vivian and his struggle. You know, he has cancer. He's still rocking on stage, and he's racing cars in New Hampshire. So that's an example of a short you'll see.
1: And he has ties to New Hampshire. He has actual ties, friends. We've talked to friends of his, and he's been on with us before.
2: Yep.
1: He loves New Hampshire, and he has New Hampshire connections.
5: Got another one for you, Greg. Bucks Harbor, working the brutal winters of down east Maine. I think you can.
1: I'm all over that. It's a great weekend. If you love movies, this is a no-brainer. Really, seriously. So go to nhfilmfestival.com, and that's where you can get your tickets and bring some friends, you know, have discussions and stuff like that. It's great. It's going to be a great weekend. It's next weekend, starts next Thursday, goes through Sunday. Yeah?
2: Yep.
1: Okay. All right. Guys, congratulations. I mean, it's just
3: that'd be awesome.
1: Such
3: enjoy.
1: A great event.
2: Thanks so
1: many levels. You know?
2: We love you guys.
1: And we'll be there. I'll be there having some fun. Go to the comedy panel. It's Saturday night, I think, 6:30?
2: 6 p.m.
1: Okay, I'll be there.
3: Don't be late.
1: I got to check with Dan. What time am I supposed to be?
2: I'll be all over you.
1: Yeah, it's like asking the musician what time the gig is. What time am I there? But yeah, it's a lot of fun. Percheron's great, as usual, but look forward to it. NHFilmFestival.com, everybody, and we'll throw the link up on our socials for you, too. All right? Nice to see you guys. Mark, thank you.
4: Thank you.
1: Nice work. Dan, thank you.
2: All right.
1: We're going to take a break. We're coming right back. Stay with us.
0: Don't move. We'll be right back after this.

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20: Here's what's up with Kelly.
21: Good morning. It's 9:07, partly sunny, high of 71. The first Atlantic hurricane of the year is headed toward the Gulf Coast. The National Hurricane Center says Isaias is a Category 1 storm with maximum wind speeds of 75 miles an hour. Current projections show it making landfall somewhere between New Orleans and Panama City later this week. President Trump says Republican Senate nominee Ken Paxton is possibly the best attorney general in the history of the state of Texas. Appearing alongside Paxton in San Antonio yesterday, Trump urged his supporters to cast a ballot. In the November midterms, Trump went after Paxton's opponent, James Tallarico.
22: A vote for Tallarico is a vote to turn Texas into a dirty, failing, crime-ridden third world dumping ground.
21: Republicans seeing close poll numbers in a state that they have long considered safely red. A new poll shows Democrat Chris Pappas ahead of Republican John Sununu in the U.S. Senate race in New Hampshire, 51-44%. In the governor's race, Republican incumbent Kelly Ayotte leads Democrat Cindy Warmington, 52-45%. Two people okay after a house fire in South Burlington, Vermont, started late last night on Butler Drive. WCAX-TV reports two people in the home were able to get out safely. No injuries were reported. Three men who pleaded guilty to poaching more than 40 bobcats had ties to New Hampshire law enforcement. New Hampshire Fish and Game Colonel Kevin Jordan says they all worked for the New Hampshire Department of Corrections at one point. He said they made a competition of how many animals they could kill by putting out bait piles on their property and state land. The three men also shot any other animal that came in. The competition led to self-incrimination through texts and videos that were sent to each other. Jordan said they were able to get video evidence from the scopes that they were using. The men, Sherwood Dubry Jr., Sherwood Dubry Sr., and Randy Inman pleaded guilty in federal court to illegally poaching at least 41 bobcats in New Hampshire and smuggling their pelts to Canada for over 4 years. Morning Buzz Sports. Rays eliminate the Yankees with a 4-3 win in the Bronx last night. Dodgers eliminate the Braves with a 4-1 win. Brewers do the same thing to the Padres, so it'll be the Brewers and Dodgers in the NLCS. In the American League, the Rays will sit back and wait for the winner of the Guardians-White Sox series as Cleveland stayed alive with a win yesterday. I'm Kelly Brown, Morning Buzz News.
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24: 95 southbound, you're slow in your normal spots. Route 129 to Washington Street and then through Lexington down to Trapello Road. 495 northbound, you're slow at the Lowell Connector. Southbound and 495, you're slow as you approach 93. 93, your heavier traffic starts at Spot Pond, slow to the Zakim Bridge. No problems on the Everett Turnpike. Route 3, still some traffic. 495 to Trouble Cove Road, but the earlier crash has been cleared. Everything else moves fine. That's the latest from the Morning Buzz Traffic Desk.
21: Partly sunny, high of 71.
0: I'll tell you one thing. I don't have a Chevy truck, but if I did, this song would play every time I got in it.
1: Nice.
0: When I'm working the range, fixing fence posts and driving by the cows and stuff.
1: Yeah.
2: Stood there bowling, sweating in the sun.

0: slept on the couch and slept. You know, I mean, I was out. I thought, you know, you know, sometimes you get into bed and you're like, I'm never going to sleep, and you're out.
1: Did you connect those two couches so you could get a
0: look? No. Nope.
1: That's the key, I think, for there. Gave you a little more leg room.
0: I had plenty of leg room. My legs just dangled off the edge. That's plenty. Nothing stopped my legs.
1: Yeah, but the end goes...
0: Yeah, so you lift your feet a little bit.
2: No. I curl up into a ball anyway, so
0: yeah, as a side sleeper, I will roll onto my left side, and then I bend the knees.
3: I'll say hike the knees up.
0: A little bit. Yeah,
3: you
0: a little
3: have
0: bit.
3: To.
0: Not like fetal position. Not quite. But that's when I'm in that position, I'm going to sleep. Period. Boom. Done. Yeah. All right. Anyway. I woke up and immediately walked down the hallway, grabbed my keys. Got in the truck, went to Dunkin' Donuts because I had to have a coffee. Mm-hmm. So I went to get the coffee. I ordered the coffee and a avocado toast, and I pulled away from the drive-thru and I said, holy crap, where's my wallet? And my wallet was here at work.
2: Do you have Apple Pay on your phone?
0: And yep.
3: Did you? I don't think he used it. So I don't think his brain went there.
0: Never considered it.
2: Do you know, has it happened to me? Mm. I left my wallet. Mm. Somewhere, and yeah. I got to the grocery store, and I'm like, oh, Dylan, my youngest, pops in my head, as he always tells me, Mom, you don't need to carry around your purse anymore. Everything is on your phone. It drives your car. It has your money. And he was right.
0: Kids are smart enough.
2: Grocery shopping and just had to hold my phone up to think, ding, ding.
0: So I'm there in the line, right? There's two cars in front of me, so I got to wait now. Because I can't bolt out of the line. That's irresponsible. I don't want to do that.
2: And they're going to throw it away.
0: Yep. Yeah. So I wait my turn, and it took a while to get up to the front of the line. I said, bro, I screwed up. I work nearby. I forgot my wallet. My name's Greg. I'm going to come back. I'll be back in 5 minutes. So I come back. I run in, get the wallet. I get the wallet and I run out and I got to get in my truck and I can't get in. You know why? Because I don't have my keys. Because my keys are in the office door now. Now I got to run back in. And I'm like, I'm batting zero for, you know what I mean? Yeah. I'm 0-2, 0-3 and run back in, get the keys, finally go back. And when I got there was no line. I rolled up on the window. The guy's like, dude, happens all the time. Don't even worry about it. I said, thanks, man. And paid for it and split. So that was how my day started. And how was yours? We started the show, by the way.
2: Now you know, Apple Pay.
0: I know. I didn't even think of it.
3: Yeah, that's a good call.
2: You just hand him your phone and...
1: Ding. Or rent out your mouth.
2: Or you could do that. That would be an early morning fun little session.
3: That'll wake you right up, G.
0: I'm disturbed with the rapidity with which you came up with that answer.
2: It's really quick.
0: That was very,
3: it's
0: very
3: terrifying.
0: Quick.
3: Yep,
0: rent
3: really.
0: Out your mouth. Wow. Okay. I need a minute. We'll be right back.
4: We will be right back. This is Greg in the Morning Buzz.
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2: You've been warned.
1: So you might get a little bit more spice to your life.
2: Spice.
1: That's all I'm saying.
3: Spice okay? In your life.
1: The other day we talked about Aerosmith, the comeback. It's not a comeback. It's two shows. Let's take it easy. Okay?
3: Okay, I'll take it easy.
1: Aerosmith and Friends. And it's going to be a big show.
4: Yeah. It's Aerosmith and Friends, live at the Hollywood Bowl, with special guests, The Black Crowes, Run DMC, Heart, Billy Idol, Chad Smith, Slash and Duff from Guns N' Roses, Jerry Cantrell, Sammy Hagar, and Tom Morello.
1: All there.
4: Plus, Megan Fox, Megan Trainor, Megan Maroney, Meghan Markle, Megan Kelly, Cher, Will Ferrell, Colin Farrell, the dog from the new Brad Pitt movie, not Taylor Swift, the June Taylor dancers, one of the Doobie Brothers, Hamilton Joe, Frank and Reynolds, Player, Pablo Cruz, Tom Cruise, and Chumbawamba. VIP tickets include one of Steven Tyler's microphone scarves. Or those are from someone's gram.
1: Yeah.
4: Aerosmith and Friends.
1: Yeah.
4: All five original members while they last. I mean, get tickets while they last.
1: I did not see that one coming.
2: Pablo Cruz.
1: Most of the half of the first of that. Is true. The rest.
5: What I would like to see, and I would be a happy fan, is if the original guys get up there and play a song or two. Not the whole thing. A song or two. Everybody.
1: What do you mean? The original guys?
5: They booted Joey Kramer out like 10 years ago.
1: Oh, yeah.
5: So I would like to see one more time. I understand.
1: I assumed he was going to be on it. I guess I assumed Joey was going to be on it.
5: They haven't let him get up on stage or join band members in like
1: you're
5: 10
1: right.
5: years.
1: You're
5: so
1: right.
5: I would like to see that, and that would be, to me, I'd be like, okay.
1: Mm-hmm.
2: Why?
1: There were some issues there between him and Steven. Steven, according to Joey Kramer in Joey's book and an interview we've done with him, he was kind of terrorized by Steven.
5: Steven Tyler is a drummer.
1: Yeah.
5: And he's a very good drummer, but he's a way better singer.
1: Mm-hmm.
5: And a lot of times he'd hear something in his head drum-wise, and maybe Joey
1: wasn't kind about it.
5: Wasn't the same way. And he's like, no, dummy, if I can do it, you can do it. And didn't always treat him very nice. And then there was, you know, there were times that he had a hard time keeping time. But I would like to see them. Hey, they did it with Ozzy. They got the original Sabbath back together. Mm-hmm. I think they can do it. That would be nice.
2: Yeah, it's his... founding drummer Joey Kramer is, according to AI, is featured in the new promotional lineup.
1: Let's believe AI. Would you chat GPT that? You chat GPT?
2: Let's go to the...
1: Some
2: other stuff.
3: I like to call her Sally.
1: Oh, smart people always use chat GPT.
6: Refrigerator running. Tabby BT, is Shrek 2 the sequel or the first one? Tabby BT, how old is my mom? Tabby BT, do I know enough words to write an email?
1: It's people who go to chat GPT for everything.
6: Tabby BT, what's your star sign? Tabby BT, what's that name? What's that one movie? Tabby BB, is chicken vegan?
3: Sally, and you know what? Sally is so good.
7: She failed you.
3: Well, she did fail me with the ribs thing, but she's helped me with like planning my vacation and stuff for February. Like, I had Sally like, hey, do you recommend if there's seven people going on a vacation? These are the ages. What island do you recommend? Where can I play golf?
1: It's wrong a lot.
3: A medical care. I guess Sally and I aren't on the same wavelength because she thought we were both thinking I had
1: COVID. If she's getting medical stuff wrong, you think she's getting travel plans? She's nailing those down. Seriously, it's AI, people.
6: Chat DVD, can you write the email for me, please? I don't know.
1: God. Enough.
5: What is that? That's awesome.
1: It's an online video. It's obviously making fun of people who use ChatGPT to the extent that they do, where they rely on it for everything. It's crazy. ChatGPT, what do I need for groceries? Are you serious?
7: ChatGPT, what do I want to eat tonight?
1: I know. It's crazy.
3: Yeah, but you can, I say, you know, Sally, I have, you know, I want to make a meal.
1: You
3: that
1: call
3: includes,
1: it Sally.
7: Yes, she does.
3: I named her Sally because I don't like
1: it. You type it in?
5: You don't think or she was going to have a guy tell her what to do you?
3: I type everything in.
1: Okay.
3: But
7: definitely not.
1: True.
7: Definitely not. I like Sally.
1: True. You know, I mean,
3: besides the rib thing, we're pretty cool. Pink mm-hmm. me and Sally.
1: Yeah, okay.
3: You should
1: good.
3: Name yours.
5: But you no. use it a lot.
1: No.
3: Oh yeah, she knows all about me.
1: I don't name wild animals, and I don't name computer programs. Okay,
3: sometimes when she's like, "Oh, Laura, from past history, I know that you prefer chicken thighs over chicken breast, so I think you should do this for dinner tonight." Like, Sally just gives me some information.
1: AI and ChatGPT can be awesome. It can give you great things, yeah. but I'm not looking yeah. for it to complete my life schedule and, well, or give me advice.
5: I don't need another bossy woman at the house.
7: I mean, I do use it sometimes for fantasy football, who I should start.
1: Go to ChatGPT and click and write, "What do you know about me?" And look at the answer. It's going to give you answers it thinks you want to hear. It's gonna.
5: What if it keeps track of some of the websites I've been to?
3: Yeah, she does. Sally could, or yours, mine, Sally.
1: All right. Well, anyway, what do we have here? Oh, we have got to do What's the Buzz here. But also, we have kind of been neglecting the TalkBack app.
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3: Everything.
1: Yeah. And there's a little microphone button there, and you can hold it down and leave us a voicemail message. Okay? You could do that like this.
10: I don't know what it is lately, but Greg has been saying some of the cutest things that I keep picking up on my way to work. The first one was when he was describing how he falls asleep in the car like a baby. And then today, when he was describing the weather, he said, "It's a little bit of sprinkles." I said it once, and I'll say it again. Adorbs.
1: I don't know. Maybe it's me, but I smell a little bit of sarcasm.
3: You're cute.
1: There. A little bit of sarcasm.
3: She thinks you're cute.
1: That's nice. I'm cute. Put this red thing on your nose. Doink. That was a Rudolph reference. Kelly, this
5: that
1: one.
5: That was cute.
1: I think. I can't help it. I'm adorbs.
5: I know you are.
1: And I don't sleep like a baby. Sometimes I get.
5: You.
1: I didn't quite get in the fetal position.
5: Either.
1: Which
5: cheeks.
1: Right.
5: Either. Whatever.
7: It was there. It was a law. What do you want me to do?
5: Kalo.
7: I'm only human, Greg.
5: Whatever
7: I'm sorry.
5: Ones he lets me touch.
1: Okay.
7: I'm sorry. I'll shut up.
1: No, it's okay. It's okay.
7: I'm going to turn my mic off.
1: I took a picture of Kayla just a little bit ago,
7: yeah.
1: and the first thing out of her mouth was, "How many chins do I have?" I could have made a joke about that, but I didn't. I let it go.
7: You should have.
1: You didn't have any chins. You look great.
7: Thanks.
1: I was watching you and
7: Matt. Say hi, Matt.
1: They're sitting next to each other. They're sitting next to each other in the studio, and I can see them on the camera, and they're both texting. And I'm like, tell me you're a millennial and a Gen Z without telling me.
7: It was fantasy football.
1: Whatever.
7: But yes,
1: that's
7: we
1: what
7: were.
1: You can say.
11: Very
1: okay.
11: Stuff.
1: You're probably on ChatGPT. Whatever. That's probably what you were on.
7: Ice cold, man.
5: What do I want for lunch today?
12: Good morning, everyone. Just wanted to chime in on Kelly Brown's book here.
1: It should be good.
12: Let us not forget about why we think he kind of likes the older ladies after he ran into his mother's friend, you know, accidentally in the hallway when she was naked.
5: That's right.
7: That's right.
12: Have a good day.
7: About that one.
1: Oh.
7: That is why you like older women.
2: I was a kid.
7: It was
2: I was right at that age.
7: It
2: doesn't matter. It was intriguing.
1: Very.
7: And it's still intriguing.
1: It is still intriguing to you. Mm. Somebody also mentioned that you puked in the poop bucket on the hard merch. You also did do that.
3: And the Christmas tree in the garage.
1: There's a Christmas tree in the garage.
3: Never bought a golf ball.
1: That was another one.
3: Right. Never been into a Walmart.
1: Yep. All of those things are added to the
5: white second base.
3: His unit in the sweatpants, mm-hmm. his big feet,
1: mm-hmm.
3: his half-drinking seltzer waters.
1: Boobs feel like sand. Yeah. True. Kelly, there's another one for you.
13: Hey, Kelly Brown. This is Mannequin from Target.
1: Mannequin.
13: You know, with the fall weather coming through, it's going to be a little chilly out there. Why don't you pop on over and check us out? It's been a while.
1: Atlas. Disgustingly gross and creepy. But then again, the guy likes mannequins. What do you want?
2: That was Target?
7: Which location?
1: Right. Yep.
14: Come on, everybody. Let's give Mr. Steal Your Leftovers a break.
1: Mm.
14: You don't get to reach this level of success without living in your mom's basement and working two jobs past retirement.
1: Okay.
14: Come on. All everybody knows this.
1: Mm.
14: He's just trying to save the company a couple dollars by only using half a paper towel.
1: I don't get it.
14: By the way, if you have a gambling addiction, please reach out to Gambling Hotline.
3: Pretty good.
1: It's just, I like the ending.
2: It's a good public service announcement.
1: Yeah, it's a good public service. So. All right, there's some talkbacks where you can go to do leave us messages and ask questions.
5: That was fun.
1: That. I apologize. It's been kind of crazy. Yesterday, we had all kinds of things we were dealing with on the air, blah, blah, blah, blah. But, yeah, so we'll try to be better about including the talkbacks. And you can't swear in the talkbacks, okay?
3: Right, because you can't air them.
1: We can't air them, so don't. Mm. All right, please don't. Also, a lot of texts coming in about ChatGPT is not a female. I don't know how anybody would know that.
3: You can call yours whatever you want.
2: Laura likes to call hers.
3: Call hers.
1: I'm telling you what they're saying. I have no dog in that proverbial hunt.
6: 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Tabby BT, how old is my mom? Tabby BT, do I know enough words to write an email?
11: All right. 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

0: 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Don't email now. Don't call now. I'm just telling you about it so you're aware. Okay.
1: We already have the finalists today.
0: We're going to give you another shot tomorrow. And we'll do it every weekday morning here on the show. But you can also go to Rochester Motorsports on Route 11 in Rochester or Seacoast Power Sports in Route 1 in Hampton Falls.
1: Or go online, morningbuzz.com.
0: Yeah. And you could hit the QR code at the stores and maybe you'll get a shot at being a finalist that way. We give it away on November 6th. That's a Friday. And it's going to be awesome. Reminder, please read the owner's manual and on all product warnings. Kawasaki ATVs with 90cc engines and above, recommended for use only by persons 16 years of age or older. Kawasaki also recommends that all the ATV riders take a training course. I'm Greg Kretschmar, required by law to say that. Actually, not really by law, but I was asked to. Well, so I'm a nice guy. I try to do things the right way.
2: Yeah, kind of have to.
0: Yeah, that's all. Just do it, okay? I'm not like the fast-talking guy at the realist. I just deliver it to you. I give you the message. Okay?
1: Thank you, Greg. Appreciate you.
2: Thank you, Greg.
0: Get caught up on some things we haven't covered on the news yet.
3: What's the buzz? Tell me what's happening.
4: What's the buzz? Tell me what's happening. What's the buzz? Tell me what's happening. What's the buzz? Tell me what's happening. What's the buzz?
0: Brought to you by Marguerite's Mexican Restaurant, man. Go to margs.com for all the details, specials, and all that stuff. That's Ted Lasso in the front there. Anybody watching that? Anybody keeping up with that?
1: I'm two episodes behind.
0: It's very good.
1: Because they started a new show, and so I'm...
0: Big change.
1: Don't tell me. I'm two episodes behind.
0: Oh, it's not story related.
1: Oh.
2: Don't tell her.
1: I get nervous.
0: A big change. You're going to notice it right away.
1: Oh, no, it's not the theme song, is it?
0: Mm-hmm.
1: No, I really like... I watched the intro. You know how you can skip?
0: Yeah.
1: I don't skip it because I like it.
0: I like it, too. Same song. Done by someone different.
1: Uh-oh.
0: Yeah.
1: Don't know if I like that.
0: I really like... I love the Mumford & Sons version.
1: Yeah.
0: I like the new one.
1: Who does the new one?
2: Is it him?
0: Do you want me to tell you?
1: Well, does it have to do with the show?
0: Well, you just said, don't tell me.
1: Well, I don't want you to tell me about the show, but
0: no,
1: if it
0: not
1: has
0: about
1: nothing
0: the show.
5: Did Stella Lefty do it and she just said it was hers?
3: Stella Lefty.
0: You know the name, and
2: go.
0: That's all you got.
2: Can't let it go.
0: He's Stella Lefty-ing everything. Yeah. You
5: know what? It's all because of Erica.
0: Yeah. On a train, that's good. Anyway, Brandi Carlile. They asked Brandi Carlile to do it because of it reflected the storyline.
1: Because it's so female.
0: A little bit because it's such woman based, and it's really.
1: Can I? Do you have a clip?
0: I don't know.
1: Oh, that would be awesome. You can't tease me like that.
2: Can Laura I tease hates her like a that? Tease. She is not about a tease.
1: No teasing. Give it to me.
0: Hold on.
5: That's why I wear a hoodie in here. So she doesn't get to see the full me.
2: That's why I stay on the other side of the hallway.
0: Don't tease. Give it to me. Okay. All right. Let me.
5: She's just kidding, Kelly.
2: Sit down, Kelly.
0: I heard it. It's actually really good.
1: That's what I want to hear.
0: It's reflective of, because now they're following the male soccer team. They were following the first season or first four were the male soccer teams. Now it's the women's team, and they thought they would try it different. You know, they put Brandi on it, and Brandy's amazing, and it's really good. I mean, she's good at everything.
1: Yeah, okay. I love her.
0: Here it is. I think this is the beginning of the new version.

0: That's I don't like it.
1: I know you don't.
2: It's only a small bite.
0: I like.
1: You like that?
0: I would listen to that song.
1: Yeah.
0: In my car, hanging out in my backyard. Cool. Yeah. I love Brandi Carlile. But for that show, it has to be upbeat because.
2: What does the original sound like?
1: Okay, but you're at the point now where there are going to be things that are going to happen. The next couple episodes.
0: I was skeptical at first.
1: I thought this doesn't have the magic that the first one does.
3: Yeah, you were hesitant at the beginning.
1: It's a slow burn, and it actually does get better, and I'm like, okay.
2: And the fact that he did stick with it tells you something, because he sticks with nothing TV-wise.
0: You know.
1: It's true.
3: Bags out.
0: Yeah, that's when it starts to get good. This morning, and he goes, I watched the first three episodes.
1: Yeah, the John Hamm one, the neighborhood one, where he's having a hard time and he starts robbing people. Yeah, okay. I saw it. I tried three, and then I'm out. Three and I'm out. Three and out. That's it. One, two, three, you're out.
2: Yeah.
1: You know, maybe I'll go revisit it someday. I don't know. Maybe I will.
3: Right after Only Murders.
1: Yeah, yeah. Only Murders, I bailed.
0: Change of Things.
1: Two episodes before Widow's the first Bay. Season finale.
3: Yeah.
1: Widow's Bailey, Bay, I just couldn't get into.
2: Last season of Lost.
1: I was way off. I jumped off. If you don't give me an answer as to why there's a polar bear on the island within the first three or four seasons, I watched everybody bailed on Walking Dead. I watched all of Sons of Anarchy.
2: The Lost River.
1: I don't remember
3: the
1: that.
3: The only one he finished was Breaking Bad.
1: Breaking Bad I watched. Oh, yeah, that was great. It was the best.
0: And you watched Paradise. I was
1: Sopranos.
0: Happy that you did Paradise.
1: Paradise is great.
2: MASH.
1: MASH was great.
3: You finished The O.C.
1: I didn't watch the OC.
3: Yeah, you did.
1: No, I did not.
3: Yeah, we've talked about it before.
1: No, I did not.
3: Yeah.
1: No.
3: You were like, I'm rooting for Marissa and Ryan. And I was like, me too, but sad things coming.
2: I remember he was big, Grey's Anatomy.
3: Yeah.
1: Yeah, never finished any of those.
3: Were you a McDreamy or a McSteamy guy?
2: What do you think?
3: McSteamy.
2: Yeah, McCreamy over here.
1: I was a McCreamy. That's what I was.
3: Gross.
1: I like being a McCreamy.
2: Gross.
1: I'm sitting there. Funny thing is, in my head, I'm going, what rhymes? I never got to
3: McCreamy.
1: I never got there. Oh, that says a lot about us. All right. I struggle with waiting around for 2 years to get the next block of shows. Like Stranger Things, I lost it. I watched up through the, and it was good. What I saw, I didn't dislike it. I just fell off going back to it. You know, that's all. So, all right. Well, I was thinking McSleamy. I couldn't come up with anything.
3: Couldn't get there.
1: Yeah. McWeenie. Whatever. All right. Well, anyway, what else was I going to tell you? I don't know if I have time now.
4: McReamy.
1: which is kind of McCreamy with a different accent. Yeah, right. McReamy. That's the Scottish one. All right, sorry. All right, I'm out. Whatever.
0: All right. It's okay. All right. Whatever you want.
1: We got a bunch of stuff now we can do for the Buzz 24/7. It is Thursday, so Laura, part of that is going to be saving you money with the cooking on a budget thing. So we got that for you.
0: I do have that.
1: Why do you keep waking up at the same time in the middle of the night?
0: I do.
2: I'm
1: going to tell you why.
0: I do. It drives me nuts.
2: 3 o'clock every week, every day now.
1: I want to just close by with two things. Jimmy Kimmel had to go on TV last night and explain that Dancing with the Stars is not rigged, so that his sidekick on the show, Guillermo, who's very funny, is still on Dancing with the Stars when clearly he's not the best dancer.
0: Right.
1: And that's not the first time that's happened. People like people. Tommy Chong was on it for a long time because people love Tommy Chong.
2: Yeah.
1: And it's a popularity contest. It's not fixed. Fine, whatever. Even though Guillermo's, I think he's hilarious, not the best dancer. The other thing I'd like to address is something that we did that is now being claimed as fake, and I want to vehemently deny it. Okay?
3: Yeah, this is
1: vehemently
3: real.
1: Deny it. We posted a video of how to hit somebody you work with and get away with it, and Roadkill clearly demonstrated it by smacking me in the back of the head. And
2: there was dust all over the place.
1: Oh, my God. He's AI. Oh, that's so AI. There's a blip in it. Shut up.
3: No.
1: Shut up. It's not an AI. We wouldn't do that.
3: No.
1: He hit me.
3: He's been waiting for years.
1: He hit me hard.
2: Oh,
3: it
2: good.
3: Shook. When you hit the ground, it shook in here.
1: I get so bad. These people that are like, oh, that's so AI. Well, a lot of things you're probably right, but know when you're talking about it. Know the difference.
3: Do we use ChatGPT sometimes for like pictures?
1: Yes.
3: Well, as far as like events and things?
1: With.
3: Sure. But any video is real.
1: Yes,
3: we couldn't make that
1: up. Faking video, for God's sake. Oh, I know AI. No, you don't.
4: If it was Roadkill actually throwing a ball, that would be AI.
1: That would be AI. If he threw it well, that would definitely be AI. If I suddenly lost 50 pounds, 100% AI. Okay? But not Scotty.
3: If I'm kissing a dude.
1: Yeah.
3: AI.
1: Totally AI.
0: That's wicked
1: if
0: AI.
1: If I'm kissing a dude, you don't know. You just don't know what it is. So.
4: No, anyway.
2: If Kelly's kissing a dude, it's just Thursday night at his house.
1: I thought it was funny that, like, of all the things, like, that's AI.
0: I can't believe people said that.
1: He hit me. And I went down. I mean, and you're right. I'll be honest with you. I don't want to say this. He rung my bell. My bell got rung on
2: you
1: that.
2: You don't always have to hit him for him to go down. That just worked perfect that day.
3: Grasping at straws here.
4: Throw some M&M's down.
1: Kelly! Like, that wasn't enough? You had to jump in? You had to, because he didn't just, like, KO me with that one? You had to jump in with your little frosting on the cake, cupcake?
4: In charge of a segment about how weird I was. It went on for 3 hours.
3: he's got a plan.
1: That's fair.
5: It ain't over till the fat lady sings.
6: I think it's over, baby.
1: Gosh.
6: I think Mama's done singing.
1: Tough room.
5: The fat lady has left the building.
1: Tough room, Maddie boy. Tough room, kid. If you're going to hang around here, you better be ready. What'd you say?
7: I didn't say anything.
1: Oh, okay. That works in radio. You're going to go places. I'm just kidding. Boy, tough room today.
3: Yeah.
1: Have a great day, everybody. We'll do the Buzz 24/7. We'll see you tomorrow. New Hampshire Fishing Game. Cole Letourneau, conservation officer, is going to be with us to hang out. Wheel of Problems and more. All tomorrow. 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

The Rock Station 100.3 WHEB. What's going on, guys? It's Kayla, a little after 10 o'clock here on your Thursday. We are commercial free after the buzz. Thanks for hanging with me this morning. 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

The Rock Station 100.3 WHEB. What's going on, everybody? It's Kayla, a little after 11 here on your Thursday. We are commercial-free after the buzz. Man, it was a busy week already. But who do we talk to? Christian Fourier, Eric Fried, Jimmy Dunn, Ryan Russman, Tom Bergeron was in studio yesterday. Today we had our friends in from the New Hampshire Film Festival. And I believe we have somebody coming in again tomorrow. So jam-packed week. If you miss anything, check out the podcast page

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What's going on, guys? It's Kayla. A little after noontime here on your Thursday. We are into it. 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

0: 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Hey, tomorrow on the Buzz, we got another shot for you. 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

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What's going on, everybody? It's Kayla, a little after 1 o'clock here on your Thursday afternoon. Back half of the work week. Hope everything is treating you well. Busy week on The Buzz. 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

0: HEB, I don't know about you, but I could do with an extra $1,000 in my pocket. 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

0: 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Hey, it's going to be here before we know it. The Buzz Brews and Booze Halloween Party is happening at McIntyre Ski Area, the Hill Bar and Grill to be exact. Coming up Saturday, the 24th, we got a DJ. You know we're going to be dancing. We got a photo booth this year, which we're very excited about. They put out some delicious food. It's going to be a lot of fun. We got a cash prize for the best costume. Get your tickets. 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

The Rock Station 100.3 WHEB. How's it going, everybody? Kayla here, a little after 2 o'clock here. It is your Thursday afternoon. I hope you've had a great week so far. What are you looking forward to the rest of this week? Let me know, Kayla at WHEB.com. While you do that, keep listening. Your next shot to win $1,000 coming up after Pearl Jam on WHEB.

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0: 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Hey, it's Kayla. Thanks for hanging with me for a bit on this Thursday. I hope you have a great rest of your afternoon. Been a busy week on The Buzz, as I've said. Check out the podcast page. Watch the full show if you're a Buzz Plus member. And get ready for tomorrow, another jam-packed day. Five things you need to know. Buzz feud. New Hampshire Fish and Game Conservation Officer Cole Letourneau is going to be stopping by the studio, I believe. That, your shot at The Buzz Fall Hall, thanks to Rochester Motorsports, Seacoast Power Sports, and a whole bunch more happening tomorrow. I will talk to you then. Doug and Jen are next on WHEB.
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1: You were over there playing Pong.
0: I wasn't playing Pong. There's a thing that happens when my computer is disconnected from the internet.
1: Yeah.
0: It's a little picture of a dinosaur, and it says, I don't know, no connection.
1: Okay.
0: But if you hit the space bar, you play a game where the dinosaur starts running, and you can jump over cactuses.
1: Oh.
0: And I didn't know what your daughter showed me. My computer wasn't working, and then she hit this thing and started playing this game. I'm like, oh, that looks fun, because it's kind of like Pitfall.
1: Good thing kids have computers in school. They're learning all sorts of stuff.
0: Absolutely.
1: Like how to teach their elders how to waste time while they're not connected to the internet.
0: On a video game we can actually play. One button.
1: That's what ruined it for me. What's your favorite video game of all time?
0: All time, Donkey Kong.
1: Donkey Kong.
0: And then a home video game, my favorite was Pitfall.
1: Mm-hmm.
0: I had it on Intellivision, but it was on everything. It was an Activision game. Fantastic. Yeah. And I loved that. And I like Call of Duty.
1: Okay, that's your modern.
0: But I don't know what's happening.
1: But your favorite of all time is Donkey Kong.
0: Donkey Kong.
1: I loved Duck Hunt on Nintendo.
0: Yeah, that
1: loved
0: could be fun, yeah.
1: It was so much fun. And I loved Nintendo Wii when you could go bowling or play tennis.
0: Yeah, I missed the Wii era.
1: Oh.
0: You know, I didn't have a Wii. I felt like it was taking away from the sedentary nature of video game playing. All of a sudden, I got people like in a living room making diving plays, playing tennis.
1: It was so much fun. Now they're playing pickleball. So you know what I'm saying? Like it could have been
0: Wii
1: fun.
0: Was the precursor to pickleball.
1: It probably
0: You're
1: was.
0: You're right, but the old people couldn't figure out how to use the Wii.
1: And then Guitar Hero.
0: Guitar Hero, yeah.
1: Made you feel like, in my case, like the coolest chick on planet
0: A
1: Earth.
0: A lot of fun.
1: Slapping buttons.
0: That was one of those. The problem with video games had become that there's so many levels.
1: Mm-hmm.
0: And so I get a video game, I start playing it, and you know, the sun's out. It's noon. It's a wonderful day. And then the next thing I know, I'm covered in sweat, and it's 2 a.m. and I'm in the pitch dark alone. Oh. That happened with Guitar Hero. Yeah, basically.
1: Mm-hmm.
0: But no chance of winning anything.
1: Right.
0: Which is not reasonable.
1: I don't know. When they started adding buttons to like the back of the controller, that's when I was like, there's too many buttons to learn.
0: I am so bad at the controllers with all the buttons that when they started doing a thing where you could get cheat codes, and my friend was like, hit right, right, left, left, jump, jump, zero, zero, whatever it was, circle, circle, XX, square, before. I'm like, wait a minute.
1: Huh?
0: You want me to do that?
1: Yeah.
0: In a certain amount of time, you got to hit the buttons. It can't be like a X, and then you look at the thing and go, square.
1: Yeah, no.
0: So I could never
1: Everybody
0: get the cheat codes.
1: Everybody knows it's up, up, down, down, left, right, B, A, B, A, select, start.
0: Is that the cheat code one?
1: That's the Nintendo one.
0: Yeah. I would grab the thing and play that Street Fighter, I think it was.
1: Oh, yeah.
0: Or Mortal Kombat. It was Mortal Kombat.
1: You hit all the buttons.
0: And then something of it. I'm like, oh, my God, he jumped and he kicked that guy right in the face.
1: That's it. That's how I played.
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0: Work, work, work. Yeah, we know you just did that yesterday. But hey, at least the soundtrack is different. This one's for you, you little worker bee.
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0: 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It's Doug and Jen.
1: There's a lot of great events happening. Of course, we've got the Buzz Fall Hall.
2: Love that.
1: We also have Buzz Ball 26.
0: Yeah.
1: And all sorts of great stuff going on. You know, if you go on to morningbuzz.com, you can get details about all this stuff. But if you become a member, you know, like the Buzz Plus crew, you kind of get clued in and often get access to tickets and stuff like that.
0: A little bit earlier, yeah.
1: Before everyone else.
0: I think that's great. You know, this time of year, I like to refer to the Buzz and morningbuzz.com as the cornucopia.
1: Oh!
0: It is the horn of plenty. And it will fill you up.
1: Like leaves.
0: This holiday season.
1: Floating to the ground. There are a plenty for everyone.

0: 100.3 WHEB. It's Doug and Jen. Halloween around the corner. Not sure what you're thinking about costume-wise, what your kids might be doing, but I had a great idea. You know how kids are always saying, I want to do a costume with my friends that we're all, it's like a theme.
1: A group.
0: Whatever. And then someone always gets left out, right? There's only three people that anyone would recognize from that movie, that show, that cartoon. And then there's a fourth kid who's like, well, what am I going to be?
1: Yeah.
0: And I've got the idea. And you could, as many kids as want to be in this group costume can be. Human centipede. Done.
1: Yeah, no.
0: Done. Google it.
1: No.
0: If you haven't watched the trailer for Human Centipede, I think you should do so. Now, the kid up front, got to keep his eyes peeled. No doubt about that. Everyone is, sewn to each other's. But yeah, I'm throwing it out there as an option.
1: Yeah.
0: Suggest it.
1: I don't think so. Do
0: that. Yeah, I'm the head, by the way. Just so you know, if we do work one.
1: Well, that's like when people would show up like as the two person in like a horse costume.
0: Yeah.
1: It's like nobody wants to be the back.
0: No, I don't think it's a good idea. Do you have to bend over the whole time, right? I mean, that's not for
1: Absolutely.
0: Me.
1: Absolutely.
0: My back is not there. I don't think I could do it, to be honest with you. I think I'd be like, I'd be like, that horse is a camel now. Mm-hmm. Camel. That's what you go as, and you can kind of stand in the back.
1: I guess.
0: Your head can be the hump.
1: Sure.
0: So no human centipede?
1: I mean, no. I don't know about you, but there's nothing more horrifying than even the concept of the person's brain that came up with that movie.
0: Yeah, it's fantastic. I think there were a few of them, too, at least two. Oh. So here's a question. Should we do a team costume?
1: What would we do?
0: I don't know. I mean, we could do a number of things.
1: Such as?
0: We could go as Gomez and Morticia.
1: Only if I get to be Gomez. You're taller.
0: That, right. It would make more sense that way. Or Uncle Fester and Cousin It. You could be Cousin It. You got the hair and you're short.
1: I still like me going as Gomez.
0: Yes.
1: And you going as Morticia.
0: And you could wear the heck out of a little pencil thin mustache.
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0: 100.3 WHB. It's Doug and Jen in a Powerball up to 515 million.
1: 516 million.
0: Yeah, probably higher already. While we were talking, probably got worth more. More people buying.
1: That's right.
0: So some lucky guy in Arkansas is about to win, I'm sure.
1: It's Arkansas
0: or California. No,
1: it's always California. Always.
0: Well, California's big. Big state.
1: Stupid
0: a lot of people.
1: Californians.
0: Big population. I would like to win the Powerball. I would like to win the Powerball, and then I would buy this radio station.
1: Mm-hmm. And then what?
0: Do whatever the hell I want. 100%. Well, I mean, well, you know, we get away with pretty much what we want on the radio.
1: Sure.
0: But all the other stuff, like just to break away and say, this is a one radio station company. It's Doug Broadcasting. All Doug, all the time. WDUG. No, I'm just kidding.
1: Really?
0: No, I think I would do that. I don't know that I would work for long, though. I don't like, you get 200 and change million.
1: 212 mil.
0: That's the cash buyout. Now, everyone tells you don't do the cash buyout. Let them give you money every month for the rest of your life. I don't trust them to be there for the rest of my life.
1: Me neither.
0: Put it in my bank.
1: That's right.
0: I'll spread that
1: Show
0: money
1: me the
0: out.
1: Money.
0: So I take half, a little more. I'll take the 116 million.
1: Mm-hmm.
0: Put that in the bank.
1: Yeah.
0: The other 100. Woo! Party time.
1: Party time. Okay.
0: Oh, yeah. First, I got to hire an ambulance and an EMT.
1: Okay.
0: Right away. Yep. Get the Doug Palmieri dancers going. They follow me around. Uh-huh. Horn section. So yep. When I say something impactful, the horn section goes, boop! You know, like to really punctuate it.
1: Okay.
0: I would be a crazy rich person.
1: Yeah, you would.
0: You would not be. People would see you. They'd be like, Jen couldn't have won the lottery. She's mm-hmm. had that sweater since high school.
1: Mm-hmm.
0: We're much different people.
1: Same person.
0: Yeah. I would be
1: they
0: a different person.
1: They wouldn't change me at all.
0: I would be the person who said, you know what you can get away with when you're rich? I'm going to do it. I'm going to do all those things that people let you get away with when you're rich.
1: Yeah, that's problematic. It is a ton of money, though. I mean, I would like to just win $1 million. $1 million.
0: If you win the whole thing,
1: yeah,
0: you can keep $1 million.
1: No.
0: You give me the rest.
1: I wouldn't. You know why? Because you'd be dead. That's why. Because you would be so dead so
0: God
1: fast.
0: God willing. But it would be fun.
1: Would it?
0: Would you enjoy going along for the ride with me?
1: Maybe. I don't know.
0: Just put on your seatbelt.
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10: 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I feel like a
11: woman. All right, class, tell me about your weekend. Leo?
12: Well, my sister wants to go camping, so my parents took us in our Nissan Pathfinder to a mountain trail.
11: Thank you, Leo.
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Grand. That's grand. Enter it now. WHEB

0: Doug and Jen on 100.3 WHEB. Today is National Fluffernutter Day.
1: Oh, thank goodness. Nothing like
0: a fluffernutter.
1: Created in Massachusetts.
0: I got to say, a lot of R's for something created in Massachusetts. It's fluffernutter. But everyone, said, I want a fluffernutter, Ma. Where's my fluffernutter?
1: You know what? It might also be the only state in these United States that when you got cold lunch at school, peanut butter and fluff sandwich.
0: Yeah, I did not have fluff offered to me at school in Rhode Island, but I would occasionally just grind my mom down to finally buy a thing of fluff.
1: And how long did it last?
0: Not long, because I would want it all. But you got to eat it quick, because sometimes the inside can get a little bit weird. You know, like as you get to the bottom of the fluff container, it loses some of its softness, becomes more like some sort of household epoxy. But it's delicious, and I love it, so I'm going to celebrate Fluffernutter. You got to put it on, like, really the least healthy white bread you can find, too. Because my mom would get me the fluff, and then she'd get me some sort of, like, all-natural peanut butter. And back then, that just meant peanut paste. Like, there was no sweetness to it. And then put it on
1: creamy,
0: like, wheat bread.
1: Yep.
0: Whole grain wheat. Oh! You want to talk about having all the moisture from your entire body sucked out. That's the way to do it. But you get a nice piece of Wonder Bread, little Nissin split top.
1: Mm-hmm.
0: There you go. That's where it's at.
1: Back in 1920, 1 gallon of fluff, $1.
0: A gallon of fluff.
1: $1 a gallon.
0: What's the biggest fluff you can get?
1: I mean, I don't think they sell them in that.
0: I want industrial size fluff, a 5 gallon drum.
1: I love fluff. It's great.
0: It's
1: amazing.
0: And it's so good with peanut butter. Like, it's such, I would not have thought that necessarily, that I'd see this fluff, I'd be like, oh, that's lovely. Oh, what should I put with it?
1: Yeah.
0: On this delicious spread.
1: It's how we made fudge when I was growing up.
0: It was with fluff?
1: With fluff.
0: I've never made my own fudge.
1: On the back of the plastic, the white plastic tub with the red lid. Yeah. Was the fudge recipe. And so for Christmas, we would always make marshmallow fluff fudge, but chocolate fudge and all sorts of, it's amazing.
0: It's multifaceted, multi-talented, and it gives so much and asks so little, and it's reasonably priced.
2: 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Grand. That's grand. Enter it now.
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0: 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It's Doug and Jen.
1: The Autumn Buzz Copper Ale is out.
0: Yeah.
1: It's, you know, at restaurants. It's at your local package store. 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

0: 100.3 WHEB. I'd like to say that Burger Chef would never do this.
1: I don't know what Burger Chef is.
0: It was like a regional burger chain.
1: Okay, so not in any place that anybody but you grew up.
0: Right, and they went out of business because they don't take advantage of opportunities like McDonald's does, obviously. Right. McDonald's is it surge pricing they're calling it?
1: Well, yeah, they're using AI technology to change the price of food that they're selling. The same meal in one part of town at one particular hour could be completely different. Like, you could be charged so much more at another part during the day.
0: No, I think about this, though, and I understand that this is being used to screw us. I get it. But you could argue and say, listen, at lunchtime, we get twice as busy, and I have to have twice the staff on, so that is when things are a little more expensive. At breakfast time, when it's slower, it's cheaper. It's an argument.
1: The price is the price.
0: Well, they're getting sued right now.
1: Why are you siding with them?
0: I'm not siding with them. I'm trying to figure out, because it's a lawsuit, like what the argument would be. If you're willing to pay it, I can charge it. Right? I mean, yeah. It's not gouging. You don't need it to survive, yeah. Like when they do it with gasoline or things like that. You are choosing to fill your body with something delicious and bad for you.
1: Yep.
0: And, how about 10?
1: Yeah.
0: And if you say, no, I'm not going to pay 10, then maybe tomorrow I'm like, how about 9?
1: You used to be able to go, when I was working at McDonald's, you used to be able to get like one of those meal deals. So you get the sandwich, a soda, and fries. And it was like $6.
0: It was cheap. I mean, they had the dollar menu. You could get stuff for a dollar.
1: Now.
0: Yeah, you spend $30.
1: It's crazy. I'm like, why? And listen, they gave me my first job. They taught me how to multitask. Of course, then I was serving food and also had to go clean the bathrooms at the same shift, which didn't make any sense.
0: Same plastic gloves, which I think was nice.
1: But I don't get. Fast food is supposed to be inexpensive. It's not like they're using better ingredients than they were 20, 30, 40 years ago or more.
0: They're most likely using worse ingredients.
1: But that's what I'm saying. Like, why are you charging more? So, yeah, you're right.
0: And we know you're not being affected by the beef prices.
1: Nah. Is it even beef?
0: Well, it's
1: mostly mealworms.
0: There was, when I was a kid, they said it was mostly worm. They're worm burgers.
1: Yeah.
0: And then someone else said horse. But that's probably not true. I think horse would be cheaper.
1: Well, I don't think so. I think mealworms are pretty cheap to reproduce. But anyway, they're getting sued because they're saying that the AI pricing tools are unfairly driving up menu prices.
0: But unfair to whom? Like, how does
1: the
0: that
1: consumer.
0: Work? But is it, I mean, is it unfair?
1: Is there a consumer protection bureau anymore?
0: But can't they change?
1: Gone?
0: You can change prices anytime you want on stuff.
1: That's fine. I just.
0: And then you don't have to buy it.
1: Right. I'm not buying fast food unless it's less money. We had this argument in my house about, we talk about fast food a lot, but my kids wanted me to go to Chipotle.
0: No, it's not worth it.
1: I said it's $18 for one burrito.
0: We're talking about rice
1: and beans.
0: Anytime you question just the God-given wonderfulness of Taco Bell, just remember, $5 full.
1: Yeah.
0: That's what their whole campaign
1: should
0: be.
1: And the Arizona iced tea, isn't it still 99 cents?
0: Want to get full for $5? Come on in. I mean, it's not great for you, but $5.
1: Right.
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2: Couple of morning storms tomorrow. High of 87 and less humid on Sunday with partly sunny skies. High of 81.
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3: 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She's going to check a traffic report, right? 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

0: 100.3 WHUB. It's Doug and Jen. I saw this question posed and it struck me as odd.
1: Okay.
0: How long into dating someone do you let them know where you live?
1: Like, oh, well, not on the first date.
0: You don't?
1: No.
0: Really?
1: Are you nuts?
0: I just think of how often in my life, like, someone that I went on a first date with kind of knew where I lived.
1: Well,
0: you know, like, I mean, especially
1: in
0: high school.
1: You meet somebody online, they could be a serial killer. You
0: that
1: don't
0: is
1: know.
0: True. Now, I would date someone and then go to their place and then have them drop me off a couple of blocks away. Jump fences.
1: That's messed up. Yeah, I would say I would need to be dating somebody probably. It would need to be like 3 dates in so that I got a solid grasp on if this person is going to be a
0: level 5 clinger. Is that still the sex date too, though?
1: Huh?
0: Is that still the sex date in dating? I don't know. It used to say 3 dates. That always seemed very fast to me, depending on how often you dated.
1: Shut your mouth.
0: What? I like to wait.
1: Too fast. No, you didn't.
0: I like to wait and
1: oh, yeah? Is that
0: get
1: what
0: to
1: you,
0: know someone.
1: That's what you told all the young guys.
0: No, on a date, listen,
1: mm-hmm.
0: Picking someone up at a bar, sex that night is fine. But if you like meet someone and say, hey, would you like to go out? I don't expect that'll happen on the first date or second date or even the third date.
1: Uh-huh.
0: They say 5 dates is what people are saying before they know where you live.
1: That's fair.
0: Just motel it. You can do that for a good year.
1: I just think it's weird when somebody does know. I'll tell you, I dated some guys who knew where I lived, and then one of them threw all the glasses that he bought for me.
0: Like, what do you mean glasses? Like drinking glasses?
1: Yeah. He was like, I bought you these drinking glasses here. You have them. And he threw them out onto the front of my... And I was just like, what?
0: Did he buy them to throw them at you? Because it seems to me that you didn't have them, so you hadn't been gifted them
1: but
0: yet.
1: But he was going to give them
0: to
1: me in
0: I see.
1: Future.
0: He was going to teach you a lesson.
1: Yeah, instead he made a big mess on the front lawn of an apartment building.
0: The popover can be a big problem if you're not in a relationship exclusively with someone, and then they show up when you happen to be entertaining someone else. That would be a very awkward interaction,
1: and
0: I think.
1: It's tough in college, too, because everyone knows where you live.
0: Yeah, you all live in the same area, you know, it can be tough. But yeah, I think maybe just not ever knowing where each other lives, the way to go.
1: Probably
0: meet
1: a good
0: plan. Neutral ground, mm-hmm. Always neutral ground.
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0: 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It's Doug and Jen.
1: There's a lot of great events happening. Of course, we've got the Buzz Fall Hall.
2: Love that.
1: We also have Buzz Ball 26.
0: Yeah.
1: And all sorts of great stuff going on. You know, if you go on to morningbuzz.com, you can get details about all this stuff. But if you become a member, you know, like the Buzz Plus crew, you kind of get clued in and often get access to tickets and stuff like that.
0: A little bit earlier, yeah.
1: Before everyone else.
0: I think that's great. You know, this time of year, I like to refer to the Buzz and morningbuzz.com as the cornucopia.
1: Oh!
0: It is the horn of plenty. And it will fill you up.
1: Like leaves.
0: This holiday season.
1: Floating to the ground. There are a plenty for everyone.

0: I'd like to commend you for not whining at all today, even though your New York Yankees out of the playoffs.
1: Yeah, you know what? What's actually very funny is living in New England for as long as I have been. My family's all from New Jersey. I'm a Yankee fan. I've been a Yankee fan my whole life. I hate the Red Sox with a white hot passion.
0: Which is unfortunate for
1: yes.
0: you.
1: And I enjoy them losing more than you could possibly imagine.
0: Mm-hmm.
1: More than I enjoy the Yankees winning.
0: That's a weird thing.
1: I know. When the Red Sox are done, whatever happens after that, as long as my Yankees were in it, I don't care if it's 13 seconds longer than the Red Sox, I'm happy.
0: Isn't that funny?
1: So I'm not all that bummed out, especially since, I don't know, I can't stay up and watch baseball games into the middle of the night anymore, 5 days a week. Like, it was too much for me when I used to do it. It's exhausting.
0: Well, not if you got to be up at 4 o'clock.
1: Well, right. Yeah, we get up early to do other stuff. So I think it's a difficult thing, but I'm a big Yankee fan, and my friends who are Red Sox fans have been annoying me all day.
0: Did anybody call you and say, na-na-na-na-boo-boo,
1: oh,
0: stick
1: yeah.
0: your head and doo-doo?
1: Oh, yeah. I got a voicemail, a video message, and a text from the same guy because I wasn't responding fast enough,
0: he
1: I guess.
0: He and I should connect. You said that guy
1: but I'm like, your team
0: info.
1: Lost. Shut up. Yeah. If you're still in it,
0: but so
1: then you
0: did
1: can
0: yours.
1: Be aggressive. It has been a long time since the Yankees, longest in their history without a championship, I think, 17 years.
0: Yeah.
1: Unbelievable.
0: Who are they thinking is going to, do we know who the favorite is? For
1: Dodgers.
0: Okay.
1: The Dodgers are just a very good baseball team. But yeah. but anything can happen. You know, I think that that's the beauty
0: the magic
1: of, baseball.
0: Of baseball.
1: But I really don't like this playoff system they have for baseball. I sound like an old man, like the people who used to get mad about the DH and stuff back
0: yeah.
1: in the day. But I feel like, honestly, it doesn't make sense because sometimes the three best teams in a league
0: uh-huh.
1: are in the same division.
0: Okay.
1: So they can't all get to where, you know, they should be like a seeding thing where no matter where you are, once you hit the playoffs, all American League teams play each other and, you know, one seed plays the sixth seed or whatever, it would make more sense that at least all the good teams wouldn't have to face each other and they beat the hell out of each other. So mediocre teams are, you know, playing other mediocre teams. It's not fair.
0: Hmm.
1: It's not fair.
0: Yeah.
1: No, anyway, we'll see what happens next season. But hopefully the Red Sox and the Yankees are still both performing at high levels because it's more fun when there's that tension.
0: I know. We need to go to a Red Sox-Yankees game. And I will even say this. I would go to New York to watch
1: yeah.
0: a Red Sox-Yankees.
1: It's way more comfortable to watch a full baseball game
0: Come
1: in New York.
0: Come on. I love the hard seats
1: Fenway,
0: in Fenway.
1: I'm like, was everybody in Boston 5'4"?
0: Yes.
1: And 111 pounds?
0: Yes.
1: Because these seats are not made for a single person my size. And then I go with my three friends all my size.
0: You guys all like, squished together? I love
1: we have,
0: that.
1: Two of us have to sit with our like
0: side saddle.
1: And then we alternate. Or two have
0: Good.
1: To lean up and the
0: I
1: other
0: two,
1: every other person has to be leaning forward.
0: No, they're not Yankees fans.
1: No.
0: Friends.
1: No, I don't have any real close Yankee fan friends.
0: Good.
1: They're all Red Sox fans. They were all abused by their parents
0: uh-huh.
1: into thinking the Red Sox were something to enjoy.
0: They are.
1: Well, they became it in the early 2000s. Yeah, they really mm-hmm. did. Listen, I have respect for those Red Sox teams, but never for the laundry. I'll never enjoy seeing a Red Sox win anything.
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1: This month marks 8 years since Tom Petty sadly passed away. 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And then the sad news eventually came. So it's been 8 years. Tom Petty, here's I Won't Back Down.

0: 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I love to hear from you. 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
1: Yo, Rockheads, this is Dustin. 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Anyways, y'all keep rocking out. Keep doing what you do. Appreciate the tunes and the talks. Have a good one.
0: Dustin, thank you so much for that talk back. We appreciate you listening and keeping our landscaping looking nice. 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

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She was inmate number 55170-054, in case you care. It'd have been cool to be Martha Stewart's cellmate. She could even make prison food taste.

100.3 WHEB. If you need a reason to go to the movie theaters this weekend, probably skip Tom Cruise's Digger. Yeah, people don't seem to like that movie. But you could see Linkin Park. They've got a new movie. It's about the evolution of the current phase of Linkin Park. It's called Unshatter, but it's in theaters this weekend. Linkin Park in the end.

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1: Back in the year 1991, 8 iconic albums were released. Nirvana's Nevermind, Pearl Jam, 10. Metallica's self-titled album, The Black Album. Red Hot Chili Peppers, Blood, Sugar, Sex, Magic. Yeah, 8 total albums. What a great year 1991 was. We're going to celebrate all this weekend. It's a Monsters of Rock weekend. We'll play music off those 8 albums all weekend long. It kicks off Saturday at 6 a.m. Yeah, you just spend the weekend rocking out with us. 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
13: Clouds increasing tonight. There could be a shower around overnight as temperatures ease back into the 40s. Looks like it is 60s to lower 70s for your Thursday. A chance of a shower in the morning and some partial sunshine during the afternoon. Partly sunny skies continue and highs in the 60s for both Friday and Saturday. From Stormwatch 9 Weather Center, I'm meteorologist Kevin Skorupa.
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Me, tonight's broadcast powered by two Slim Jims and a Jolt Cola. Oh yeah, I'm a little jacked up this evening. We appreciate having you along. 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